0: Victoria Mboko and Serena Williams advanced to the second round at the HSBC Championships Grass Court Tennis Tournament today with a win. It was Williams' first pro match since 2022. And Jaden Nelson will replace injured midfielder Marcelo Flores on Canada's roster at the FIFA World Cup. He says it's a great feeling to get the nod.
1: You know, it's a dream come true, you know, especially with a World Cup being at home. Like you said, with surviving cancer and everything, it's a big deal. You know, it hasn't hit me yet, but it's just inspirational to a lot of people that I know that want to do big things in life. And yeah, I'm hopefully that I'm able to be that person for them to look up to.
0: Canada opens the tournament Friday against Bosnia-Herzegovina in Toronto. From the Canadian Press, I'm Lisa Laporte.
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3: 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For Dawson, Mayo, Pelly, CarMax, Faro, and Ross River tonight, cloudy across the region with a good chance of showers for Ross River and for Faro. Risk of thunderstorms region-wide except for Dawson and a low of 6. Tomorrow, mix of sun and cloud by the afternoon with a slight chance of showers and risk of thunderstorms, high of 21. And tomorrow night, cloudy region-wide with a slight chance of showers, getting down to a low of 6 degrees. For Watson Lake tonight, partly cloudy, a low of 9. Tomorrow, cloudy, slight chance of showers and risk of thunderstorms with a high of 21. And tomorrow night, cloudy with a slight chance of showers and a low of 10 degrees. For Southern Yukon tonight, cloudy with a slight chance of showers and risk of thunderstorms in the KLR. Clearing overnight for the rest of the region and a low of 3. Tomorrow, mix of sun and cloud for Atlin, Teslin, and Whitehorse. Sunny for the Junction, clouds in the KLR and a high of 21. And tomorrow night, clear in the Junction and in Atlin. Cloudy for the rest of the region and a low of 4. For area forecasts and current conditions, search weather.gc.ca.
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0: 96.1 The Rush, The Beaches with Lame Brett. Just a little side note, I got a few calls today asking where our local news is. Well, Macklin Link is taking a little vacation. He was off yesterday and today, but he does return tomorrow. You'll hear him on the Morning Brew at 6:30 for your Rush News update. For the rest of the night, though, it will be Canadian Press. But tomorrow you will have local news, don't you worry. Hanging out with Faith Starr in your 5 o'clock music hour now, which is brought to you by Raven Recenter. Tonight is the night. 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of the school year, and if you've been frantically trying to think of something to get for the teacher or educator in your world, I would highly recommend you listen to Canadian Curated with Colleen from the Spruce Box Co. tonight. She's got some really great teacher gift ideas that you can get right here in the Horwoods Mall. Stay tuned for that later. More music on the way as well, and maybe, possibly, that dad joke of the day. But we got Sam Drysdale coming up next on The Rush.
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1: Imagine Dragons, eyes closed on 96.1 The Rush. And not too long before that, you heard Bruce's dad joke of the day for our dad joke of the day contest brought to you by White Horse Home Hardware. 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
2: Now, this update from the Canadian Press. The U.S. says it started attacking Iran after a U.S. Army helicopter crashed off Oman earlier today. U.S. Central Command says the strikes will be a proportional response to what it calls unjustified Iranian aggression. This after U.S. President Donald Trump blamed Iran for downing the helicopter and vowing that the U.S. would respond. Ontario Premier Doug Ford offered his condolences today to the family of a police officer killed in the line of duty. Constable Tarun Bali died after being seriously injured this afternoon during an investigation in Northern Ontario. Police say one person is in custody but gave no further details on the incident. And a town in western Manitoba is on high alert after receiving about 190 millimeters of rain since the weekend. The prolonged rainfall has prompted the town of Swan River to declare a state of emergency. From the Canadian Press, I'm Lisa Laporte.
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1: 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For the Wilderness City tonight, partly cloudy with a good chance of showers. Yes, those clouds are looking a bit angry. Risk of thunderstorms and a low of 8. Tomorrow, mix of sun and clouds, slight chance of showers in the late afternoon, reaching a high of 18. And tomorrow night, cloudy with a slight chance of showers and a low of 6. Across the territory right now, Old Crow is at 8. Dawson, mostly cloudy in 20, Mayo mostly cloudy in 17, Faro and CarMax at 20, Beaver Creek at 16, Burwash mostly cloudy in 15, Haines Junction at 20, Teslin cloudy in 17, Watson Lake mostly cloudy in 18, Inuvik mostly cloudy in 3, and at the Whitehorse Airport mostly cloudy in 20 degrees.
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0: 96.1, The Rush, Somber with 12 to 12. That is one of those songs that if I heard it live, I think I would lose my mind. It just hits so hard. It's such a great tune. You're hanging out with Faith Star on your Rush Ride Home, 5:44 on that clock. We're about to wrap up this hour, but before we do that, let's speak to somebody who really knows what to get teachers in her life, because she has some incredible things in her store in the Horwoods Mall. It's time to speak to Colleen, because I clearly can't speak anymore, so passing the mic on to Colleen from the Spruce Box Co. It's time for Canadian Curated on 96.1 The Rush. Oh my goodness.
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0: I cannot believe how fast the year has flown by. It's already the end of the school year. Colleen, you said you have some great gift ideas for teachers and educators in the Spruce Box Co., correct?
2: Yes, this end of school year came up so quick, myself included. I need to get my teacher gifts, but we have some great grab-and-go gifts in all price points. So I brought a few of those in, the first one being these Tofino towel beach towels. Perfect for like getting the teacher ready for summer adventures. Pairs really nicely with this SPF lip balm. So kind of like a nice like hello summer gift.
0: I know you can't see this right now, but these Tofino towels are so bright. They are really soft and it's the perfect gift for any summer trip, I'd say.
2: Yes, I love it. So one of them is kind of like a checkered blue design, and the other one, that nice yellow, has a big sunshine with sun rays, and it's just like cute, summery, great for the beach, the cabin, any adventure that the teachers will be going on. So these are little snack bags, which I just think is perfect for like weekend adventures, going to the beach, going to car cross, road trips, and they come in little sets of two.
0: Oh, cute. We love these little snack bags. We've seen them before in your spring boxes, but these ones come in different prints. Oh, and they're small and great, and you can just pack them, maybe put a card inside for your teacher. It's awesome.
2: And then I have, well, let's go to the mugs. So these are handmade pottery mugs from a potter in Winnipeg, and they're little travel to go mugs.
0: I'm going to say something really funny. I saw a post on Facebook of someone being like, I don't want to have to get the teacher in my life another mug, but what makes this one unique and different?
2: Yes. So it is kind of like a play on like the mug for your teacher, but it's a ceramic pottery one. And honestly, everybody in my life wants another pottery mug.
0: This purple one is so cute. Oh, I love.
2: Yes, okay. They're kind of like dipped colors. So like a dipped in purple with white on top, and then the dipped in pink. And it has that nice little silicone lid that pops on top to make it travel friendly.
0: And they look and feel expensive, but also they're lightweight and just gorgeous. Love that idea.
2: Another road trip staple. And then to keep it really budget friendly, I added these two little scrunchies that are so cute. And we have hand lotions that are about $15 to $20. So a little hand lotion and a scrunchie would be perfect. Keeps it under $30 and just really budget friendly.
0: Colleen, your store closes at 5:30 in the evenings, correct?
2: We do.
0: Okay, so if you're listening to this right now and you're like, oh, I must get a teacher gift, what would you suggest?
2: So you can pop on our website and you can actually do pick up in store. And we'll have it all packaged for you, ready to go, ready to just like grab and drop off at the school. I know I've ordered and put together teacher gifts on like the Friday, last day of school, so I get it. And we just like to make it easy so you can order online while you're, you know, once the kids are in bed, and just pick it up the next morning.
0: To shop for teacher gifts online and pick up in the Horwoods Mall, make sure you go to thesprucebox.ca. 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

0: Tomorrow night, cloudy region-wide with a chance of showers except for Dawson and a low of 8. For Watson Lake tonight, partly cloudy, slight chance of showers and risk of thunderstorms, a low of 10. Cloudy tomorrow with a good chance of showers in the afternoon, reaching a high of 18. And tomorrow night, cloudy with a good chance of showers and a low of 8 degrees. For Whitehorse, Teslin, Atlin, Haines Junction, and the KLR tonight, cloudy region-wide with a chance of showers and risk of thunderstorms, a low of 5. Tomorrow, a mix of sun and cloud for Atlin, Teslin, and Whitehorse, with a slight chance of showers in Whitehorse, sunny for the rest of the region and a high of 21. And tomorrow night, cloudy region-wide with a slight chance of showers in Whitehorse and a low of 5. For area forecasts and current conditions, search weather.gc.ca.
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I just got the cutest phone call from a little one that said, me and my friend are selling lemonade at the corner of 12th and Pine in Porter Creek for $1. They're also selling cookies for $1.50, and it's a fundraiser. And they asked if I could let the Yukon know about it. So I said, why not? If you're in the Porter Creek area and you're thirsty, go get some lemonade from these hardworking kiddos. Hanging out with Faith on your ride home, we got KX5 and Hayla next on The Rush.

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0: on it. Kane Brown, Marshmello with Miles on It on 96.1 The Rush. I know this is odd, but any time I hear the word Miles or the name Miles, either or, I think of the kid Miles from Recess Therapy. If you know, you know. Hope you're having a great Tuesday evening, chilling with Faith Star in your 6 o'clock music hour now. We got lots of songs to get to, but right now, a UConn Nugget with Les McLaughlin on 96.1 The Rush.
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2: Are we there yet? The Klondike gold seekers who left the West Coast and sailed the Inside Passage to Alaska could be forgiven for uttering that famous childhood phrase. The journey to the gold fields began with a scenic boat ride north and ended abruptly at the ramshackle, lawless port of Skagway or Dyea. Seasick passengers were quickly dumped at the waterfront, or sometimes in the water. Their troubles were just beginning. Many boats left the West Coast ports every day. They were a dingy lot, coal ships, schooners, barges, fishing boats, anything that could float. Passengers often stood elbow to elbow on decks that were crammed with crates of food, dogs and sleds, pack animals, and hay. Famous photographer Eric Hegg sailed north on a coal tender called the Skagit Queen. It was no queen, and Hegg was happy and lucky to get off at the tide flats of Dyea with his bulky camera gear intact. Others arrived on board real passenger ships like the Islander. Unfortunately, it would hit a rock later and sink with the loss of over 60 lives. Deep in the hull of the Islander, 600 horses were often wedged together in long rows, so tight they could not lie down or move away from the ship's engines. The horses bit and kicked in terror. So much for luxury. Gold seekers on other vessels had their own hardships to bear. In August 1898, more than 800 stampeders crushed their way on board the Williamette, an old coal carrier bound for Dyea. Only a few hours before the ship's departure, workmen had hastily shoveled tons of coal from the lower decks. In its place, carpenters built rough wooden bunks for the first-class travelers. No one had taken the time to sweep out the coal dust left behind. Every passenger, first class or not, was coated with dirty black dust. To pass the time, stampeders sat on rancid hay bales in wet buckskin outfits, discussing the upcoming journey. Passengers who had been strangers when the sea voyage began now decided to become partners and to face the dangers ahead together. There were plenty of dangers ahead if they survived the sea voyage to the Alaskan coast.
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4: 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First, keep it locked on to 96.1 The Rush for our dad joke of the day. 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

0: 96.1 The Rush, Preston Pablo, because I do. I don't know if this is an indicator for you, but for me, when Arts in the Park starts in Whitehorse, it is a sign. Summer is here, and so is a Yukon tradition. Music Yukon's Arts in the Park is back for its 30th anniversary season. From now until July 10th, LePage Park comes alive with the very best of Northern talent. 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I stopped for lunch at the Java Connection the other day and turned my head and I was like, oh yeah, it's back. Super exciting. 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You can find the full lineup at musicyukon.com/artsinthepark. Just after 6:30 on your ride home, we got a throwback from Blind Melon coming up next on The Rush.
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1: So anyways, I says to him, I says, I don't know how we're going to figure out the sandwich situation. All I've got in the fridge for dressing is this tomato paste.
0: Even, even Rush listener number one.
1: Asked Carol, and I was like, Carol, Carol, what are we going to do about the sandwiches?
0: Even Rush listener number 197, the person who always interrupts. Loving you, loving us. We're today's bet.
1: So went down, we went to the store, picked up a jar of mayonnaise.
0: Oh my gosh, is this guy for real? We're today's best music. 96.1. The Rush.

0: 96.1 The Rush, Ariana Grande with Twilight Zone. Does this happen to you? Oh my gosh, I'm sniffing my hair like a weirdo, but bear with me. Love, love, love camping when camping on the weekend, but I cannot get the smell of campfire out of my hair. Love the smell. It's unfortunately lingering too long. I have washed it twice, and for whatever reason, I can still smell it in my hair. Maybe it's in my head. I don't know. What I do know is Yukoners must have some tips or tricks to get campfire smell, smoke, etc. out of hair, clothing. You know what I mean. Let me know if you have any. Would love to hear. 867-667-7891. Grouping up to 7 o'clock on your ride home with Faith Star. Your Canadian Press News is coming up very shortly. But we got BTS next on The Rush.
1: Hello, Yukon. Chelsea here from The Brick. 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

0: dropped down a spot on the Billboard Hot 100 to number 2 after Ariana Grande's new single. That was Ella Langley with Choosin' Texas on 96.1 The Rush. I get really excited for Wednesdays because that's when I get to add new music into the Rush library. Absolutely going to add Ari's new single, Hate That I Made You Love Me. It is fantastic. But I'm wondering if there's any other new music that you've been really digging lately that you want to hear on CKRW, please send it my way. 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Always looking to hear from local artists as well. It's Vape Star hanging out with you on your Tuesday Rush Ride Home. Tons of music to get to this hour. We got Alexander Stewart coming up next on The Rush.
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0: Frank Walker, Ella Henderson, I Go Dancing on 96.1 The Rush. If you like to go motorcycling, biking, I don't really know what the term is. Anyway, Ride for Dad is this coming weekend. Bikers, it's time to rev up for a great cause once again with Ride for Dad Yukon. 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That's going to be real fun. That's all for registration night. 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Just after 7:30 on your ride home with Faith Star, Cameron Whitcomb is next on The Rush.
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0: 96.1, The Rush, Faith Star, wrapping up your Tuesday ride home. Thanks for hanging out as per usual, but please don't go anywhere. On with Mario Lopez is coming up at 8, and you have more of your favorite songs closing out this 7 o'clock hour. Alex Warren, Fever Dream is coming up next. 96.1, The Rush. Talk to you tomorrow. Good night.
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Did you know that Pink's real name is Alicia Moore? And that our full name is CKRW 96.1 FM? 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
2: Yep.
1: I do not fold them, except denim or sweaters, because it gets a little wrinkly right there. 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You only take small bottles and toiletries. You take fewer outfits that can be mixed and matched in different combinations. Maybe a pair of blue jeans, black jeans for the guys, different tops. I can go a good 2 weeks with two bags of carry-on.
0: We'll be right back with

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2: Mario Lopez here. Music rolls on after some quick buzz. After Taylor Swift and Travis Kelce announced their engagement, Foreigner and Mark Ronson offered to perform at their wedding. Look at that. It's a diverse pairing there. Michael Bublé also revealed that he would perform Love at the wedding, a song made famous by Nat King Cole, of course. Dan and Shay expressed interest in performing one of Taylor's songs, recalling a past experience where they sang Love Story at a wedding. Despite never collabing with her, Michael Bublé and his kids are apparently Swifties. She's going to have a nice set list of all these different
3: get
2: artists.
3: Get them all. Get all of them.
2: Yeah, exactly.
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1: 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You're about to get into another set of hit music on 96.1 The Mush. Wait, The Mush? 96.1 The Crush. No. What is going on here? Wait. This doesn't sound right. CKRW 96.1 The Rush. 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Nailed it.

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1: Yo, Mario, Courtney Lopez. Time to learn a new life hack. What is the topic today in Courtney's Corner?
2: Fresh fridges. So this has been going viral on TikTok, of course. You start with 2 tablespoons of baking soda. You mix it in a little dish with some water. Now take that paste and spread it over both ends of a roll of toilet paper. Stick the toilet paper roll directly in the fridge and it will suck up all the odors inside, keeping your fridge fresh and clean. This is a new take with the toilet paper, because before you could just open the baking soda and put the box in there.
1: Yes, you're going next level with this one. You know who loves fresh fridges?
3: Jeff Bridges.
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1: From the National Newsroom of the Canadian Press, I'm Lisa Laporte. Bahrain sounded its missile alert sirens Wednesday morning after Iran said it would target the island nation in response to U.S. airstrikes targeting the Islamic Republic. This after the U.S. launched airstrikes against Iran after the crash of an army helicopter near the Strait of Hormuz. The federal government is extending amnesty for owners of banned firearms while a Supreme Court of Canada case plays out. The Supreme Court agreed to hear an appeal challenging the initial federal firearm prohibitions that were announced in May of 2020. The town of Swan River in western Manitoba is under a state of emergency. This after it got roughly 190 millimeters of rain since the weekend. Mayor Lance Jacobson says the province is looking at opening a section of a nearby highway to help the flow of rising waters.
2: The department has decided that they will actually cut that highway open and allow water to flow there a little bit better and faster, so we can free up the pressure on upstream.
1: Sandbagging efforts are underway, and the government says air ambulance support is on hand if people who are stranded need to get to hospital. Microsoft co-founder Bill Gates will face questions Wednesday about his relationship with disgraced financier Jeffrey Epstein.
3: Gates has called his relationship with Epstein a mistake and has denied ever witnessing or participating in any crimes, though his association with the sex offender has roiled his nonprofit and reshaped the public perception of the tech billionaire who was once the world's richest man. Gates reportedly apologized to the staff of his nonprofit earlier this year and acknowledged that he had affairs with two women who Epstein later discovered. A spokesperson for Gates had said that Epstein, quote, tried unsuccessfully to leverage a past relationship to threaten Gates. Peter Haralambos, ABC News.
1: And a researcher in BC has discovered that ancient squirrel scat can still smell just as fresh today as it did some 700,000 years ago. Tyler Murchie is a scientist with the Hackay Institute and says the droppings collected from burrows preserved by permafrost for millennia didn't smell like anything at first, but once he inserted fluid to release the ancient DNA they contained, there was an overwhelming smell.
4: I would have thought that the microbes in the digestive system would have destroyed the DNA, but it turns out in some cases DNA can be quite resistant to degradation. And when you combine that with being frozen perpetually for all this time, you can have some really amazing preservation of these biomolecules.
1: Murchie is the lead author of a new peer-reviewed study published in the journal Nature Communications. This is the Canadian Press. In sports, the Carolina Hurricanes beat the Vegas Golden Knights 5-3 to tie up the NHL Stanley Cup Championship Series at two games apiece. Brandon Valenzuela's RBI single in the bottom of the ninth inning drove in the winning run as the Toronto Blue Jays rallied to beat the visiting Philadelphia Phillies 3-2 in Major League Baseball action. Jaden Nelson will replace injured midfielder Marcelo Flores on Canada's roster at the FIFA World Cup. Teammate Liam Miller says Nelson is a skilled player.
5: Jaden's been great. Like, every game he's played in since he's come in, all the training sessions, like, he's been really sharp, like, you know, and he deserves it. Like, he's been really good in training, really good in the games. He's really aggressive 1v1, and, you know, we need that. You know, we need players who are willing to take risks and willing to do whatever it takes for us to get a goal.
1: Nelson was one of three cuts who remained with the men's national team after the initial 26-man roster was announced. From the Canadian Press, I'm Lisa Laporte.
6: 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For Dawson, Mayo, Pelly, CarMax, Faro, and Ross River tonight, cloudy region wide with a slight chance of showers and risk of thunderstorms, a low of 6 degrees. Showers tomorrow for Ross River and for Faro, cloudy for the rest of the region with a slight chance of showers and risk of thunderstorms, high of 19. And tomorrow night, cloudy region wide with a chance of showers except for Dawson and a low of 8. For Watson Lake tonight, partly cloudy, slight chance of showers and risk of thunderstorms, a low of 10. Cloudy tomorrow with a good chance of showers in the afternoon, reaching a high of 18. And tomorrow night, cloudy with a good chance of showers and a low of 8 degrees. For Whitehorse, Teslin, Atlin, Haines Junction, and the KLR tonight. Cloudy region wide with a chance of showers and risk of thunderstorms, a low of 5. Tomorrow, a mix of sun and cloud for Atlin, Teslin, and Whitehorse, with a slight chance of showers in Whitehorse. Sunny for the rest of the region and a high of 21. And tomorrow night, cloudy region wide with a slight chance of showers in Whitehorse and a low of 5. For area forecasts and current conditions, search weather.gc.ca.
7: All right, a few more songs. I'm going to fire up Zoom to chat with former American Idol Taylor Hicks. It's Mario Lopez. He's celebrating 20 years since his win, and he's got some new music. Going to find out all about it coming up next.
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0: 96.1, The Rush, on with Mario Lopez.
1: What's up, y'all? Mario Lopez. Joining me right now, you know him as the winner of Season 5 of American Idol, musician Taylor Hicks. How you doing, Taylor?
2: What's up, Mario, my man?
1: Good to see you, man. Good to see you. I can't believe this past May was the 20th anniversary of your Idol win, and you return to the stage to perform at the end of the season. How'd it feel to be back out there?
2: You know, it all came rushing back. You know, being able to, you know, it was in a different studio, but all the nuts and bolts of the show were the same. There was a couple of people that are still on the show. I mean, that's a testament to a show, right?
1: Yeah.
2: When you've got people that you saw when you were on the show 20 years later, still on the show.
1: That's crazy.
2: Right?
1: That's crazy.
2: So there, you know, the Katie, the girl that actually let me in during my cattle call edition, literally the first producer, PA, you know, that actually heard my voice for the first time on Idol, she's still at American Idol.
1: Wow.
2: So, like, she was the true gatekeeper, you know,
1: yeah.
2: And she was still on the show. So those kind of moments are really special, man, you know, to be able to go back on and see those kinds of folks, because they really, you know, you know how it goes, man.
1: Sure.
2: You see people that really help your career.
1: Absolutely. Change your life right there. All right, Taylor, hang tight. We're going to have more with Taylor Hicks coming up.
0: More Mario Lopez coming up. Today's biggest artists playing the songs you love. Another set of today's best music on 96.1, The Rush.

0: On with Mario Lopez.
1: Catching up with Taylor Hicks this hour. What's up? You're on with Mario Lopez. And I know you just released a new single as well called The Mirror, and I like the description, Southern Soul Shaker. Tell me about the song.
2: The song, I did it with the Memphis Horns. I wrote it with a guy from Alabama, Adam Hood, who's written some stuff with Miranda. And I just decided, you know, I wanted to have a song that kind of sounded like if Black Crowes and Zac Brown had a baby. You know what I mean?
1: That's a good merge right there.
2: So that kind of Southern soul, kind of romping, you know, kind of a Black Crowes kind of feel. I put the Memphis Horns on there, and it turned out really well, man. People like it.
1: Nice, man. And you also got another one on the way called 19. When can we hear that one?
2: 19's coming out. You know, I did a 19 on two records ago. It's a song about a fallen soldier. It's going to come out around the 4th for the 250 for America.
1: Nice.
2: It's a song that I do at the Opry a lot. That's gotten a lot of praise, and believe it or not, Billy Ray Cyrus. I was talking to him not too long ago at the Opry, and he actually released it. So the song's been around forever. It just hasn't gotten the legs. You know, every song has a story, right?
1: Right.
2: And a pathway. So I'm excited to release that thing.
1: Good for you, Tay.
3: Where is this place?
0: Take a ride in our DeLorean.
4: I don't know. I remember there was a lot of loud 80s music.
0: And go back in time.
3: Well, that narrows it down.
0: With the Rush's Breakfast Club. Sundays from 10 to noon. 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
1: Yo, I'm Mario Lopez. Quick reminder to hit us up at On With Mario on Facebook and X, at On With Mario Lopez on IG, and make sure you click follow to join the fam. 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Also, the quickest way to request a song. 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
1: Wrapping up with Taylor Hicks, you're on with Mario Lopez. And this is a trip. You also open a restaurant called Saw's Juke Joint in Birmingham, Alabama, and it was ranked a top 25 barbecue spot in America. Very cool. I love me some barbecue. How'd you get involved with that?
2: I'm going to send you a big Alabama Saws barbecue gift pack, man.
1: Hey, I love it. All right.
2: You know, you got my word on that.
1: Okay.
2: Saws barbecue is great, man. Every entertainer needs a side hustle, man. And I decided to hawk some pork, when I was 28. So I've got a great brand that I'm associated with, Saws Barbecue. Our wings are great. We got a sweet tea fried chicken sandwich.
1: Ooh, that sounds good.
2: Pork and greens, Alabama white sauce. That's been gotten pretty famous. But the barbecue game's alive and kicking, man.
1: Yeah. Oh, I'm a big fan. And I like that there's live music at this place, and you even get up there and play sometimes, right?
2: Yeah, when you call it a juke joint, there's some juking and jiving going on, right?
1: All right.
2: So there's some music, absolutely music's involved with that. But first and foremost, the food's excellent, man.
1: Well, that's my kind of spot. If I find myself in Birmingham, Alabama.
2: When was the last time you were in Bama?
1: You know, my son was there just not too long ago. And my wife was with him and stuff. Unfortunately, I was busy. I couldn't go down there. So if he ends up there again, I'll have to join him.
2: I'm gonna send you a little taste of that Saws barbecue sauce.
1: Hey, I'm going to hold you to that. Well, you're on record now. You're on record. Well, congratulations on everything, Taylor. It was nice catching up with you. And listen, everyone, please be sure to check out Taylor's new single, The Mirror, which is out now on all streaming platforms. Taylor, thanks for checking in. I look forward to getting my barbecue.
2: Mario, great to see you, baby. I'll talk to you soon.
1: I love you, harmonica. Right on. Thanks, buddy. Take care.
2: All right.
0: More Mario Lopez coming up. The voice of the Yukon since 1969 and beyond. CKRW is today's best music. 96.1 The Rush.

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1: From the National Newsroom of the Canadian Press, I'm Lisa Laporte. Iran has launched attacks in Bahrain, Kuwait, and Jordan in response to U.S. military airstrikes. The U.S. military Central Command says it targeted Iran's air defense, ground control stations, and military sites. It comes after U.S. President Trump said Iranian forces downed a U.S. aircraft on patrol over the Strait of Hormuz. Public Safety Minister Gary Anandasangari says the government felt it appropriate to extend an amnesty order for the owners of banned firearms out of respect for them and the Supreme Court. Ottawa has extended the amnesty period until 90 days after the Supreme Court delivers its decision on an appeal challenging the initial firearms prohibitions, which were announced in 2020. Ottawa says the new amnesty expiry date doesn't affect a federal compensation program for owners of banned guns that's expected to wrap up by October. Alberta RCMP say a 47-year-old woman has died after falling from a cliff while hiking in Kananaskis.
2: Mounties say the woman was from Airdrie, Alberta, and was hiking Mount Bryant with a group of friends and family when she fell down a cliffside. Stars Air Ambulance responded, but an RCMP spokesperson believes the woman's body was later recovered with the help of a rescue team. Police say they do not consider the death suspicious. Mount Bryant is located in the Elbow Sheep Wildland Provincial Park, southwest of Calgary. Jason White, The Canadian Press.
1: New aspiring drivers in BC can now take the knowledge test required for a learner's license online. BC Attorney General Nikki Sharma says the change offers everybody more choice.
3: This is especially good news for people in rural and remote communities who used to have to commute far distances to take the test. This new online option is available to people looking for their learner's license for passenger vehicles and motorcycles. Even better, the online test has the exact same standards as the in-person version.
1: Insurance Corporation of British Columbia says people applying for any kind of commercial driving license must still take the knowledge test in person. And an Air Canada Express flight attendant got a thrill last week when she gifted pop superstar Rihanna a beaded lanyard from her Mohawk community south of Montreal.
4: So honored. So tell me what the thing you wanted me to learn. The word.
5: So in our language, we say nyawa, which means thank you.
4: Nyawa.
5: Nyawa.
4: I said it right?
5: Yeah, you did.
4: Nyawa.
1: Lily Delaboust says she approached the singer's bodyguard during a flight last week and asked if she could give her a gift. The two filmed a video together in which Rihanna thanks Delaboust for the gift. This is the Canadian Press. In sports, the Carolina Hurricanes beat the Vegas Golden Knights 5-3 to tie up the Stanley Cup Championship Series at 2-2. The Toronto Blue Jays edged the Philadelphia Phillies 3-2 in the major leagues. The Bosnia-Herzegovina team were greeted by dozens of fans at Tuesday's training session in Toronto ahead of the country's World Cup opener against Canada this Friday. Goalkeeper Nikola Vasil says the team appreciates the warmth that they've received from Toronto fans.
6: People are coming all over the world, and also we know that there are so many in U.S. and Canada. So, sure, it's a nice thing, you know. It gives you this a little bit of this feeling like home, and you know, just to be surrounded of our people.
1: The Bosnians will also face Switzerland in Los Angeles on June 18th before wrapping up their Group B play on June 24th against Qatar in Seattle. From the Canadian Press, I'm Lisa Laporte.
7: 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For Dawson, Mayo, Pelly, CarMax, Faro, and Ross River tonight, cloudy region wide with a slight chance of showers and risk of thunderstorms, a low of 6 degrees. Showers tomorrow for Ross River and for Faro, cloudy for the rest of the region with a slight chance of showers and risk of thunderstorms, high of 19. And tomorrow night, cloudy region wide with a chance of showers except for Dawson and a low of 8. For Watson Lake tonight, partly cloudy, slight chance of showers and risk of thunderstorms, a low of 10. Cloudy tomorrow with a good chance of showers in the afternoon, reaching a high of 18. And tomorrow night, cloudy with a good chance of showers and a low of 8 degrees. For Whitehorse, Teslin, Atlin, Haines Junction, and the KLR tonight, cloudy region-wide with a chance of showers and risk of thunderstorms, a low of 5. Tomorrow, a mix of sun and cloud for Atlin, Teslin, and Whitehorse, with a slight chance of showers in Whitehorse, sunny for the rest of the region and a high of 21. And tomorrow night, cloudy region-wide with a slight chance of showers in Whitehorse and a low of 5. For area forecasts and current conditions, search weather.gc.ca.
8: 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Love hearing from you, so please hit us up. Questions, comments, whatever you got. A few more songs. I'm going to dig into our mentions to see what's on your mind. That's coming up next.
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1: Yo, I'm Mario Courtney Lopez, keeping the music and fun coming your way as we dig into our mentions to see what's on your mind. What'd you find, honey?
2: This is from Barry Tonin. It's Melatonin's brother.
3: Barry.
2: Barry.
3: Yeah.
2: Listen, I'm pretty chill as long as I don't get irritated in any form whatsoever. So, yeah, I'm basically screwed. Yep. If you're living, you're going to be mad.
1: Barry Tonin has Larry David vibes. All right. I get it. You got to talk to your brother, Mel A. Tonin.
3: Oh, yeah.
2: Your brother Mel.
0: More Mario Lopez coming up. All over the Yukon, people love what we play. So get ready. Another fantastic set of today's best music starts now on 96.1 The Rush.

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1: What up, your old Mario Courtney Lopez? 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
1: I'm Mario Courtney Lopez, squeezing in a quick music history lesson going back 24 years to this week in 2002. It's when Eminem dropped his album, The Eminem Show.

0: Pezzi nominee, so I let her go.
1: Wow.
0: I let her cook for a minute.
1: That's crazy. Yes, Eminem's Show went on to become the best-selling album of 2002, was certified 12 times platinum, and fun fact, he named the album after the 1998 Jim Carrey movie, The Truman Show. At the height of his fame, he felt like his entire life was a circus being broadcast for the world to watch, and yet, he never leaves Detroit. He remains in his hometown.
2: I love that. His wife in the news lately, not having a good...
1: You mean his ex?
2: His ex, yes. Yeah, in the news lately.
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1: I'm Mario Lopez. Saw this and thought it was interesting since we're always asking random questions. A new survey asked the question, what would you do for $1 million? People seem to be willing to go to some extremes. 50% of people said they'd be willing to disappear and start a new life. Well, if you're single, that's not so bad.
2: Yeah.
1: That's
2: and you got $1 million to do it.
1: Exactly. About the same amount said they'd ditch all devices and go off the grid. Ooh, forever?
2: That's only serious. $1 million?
1: Eh. Mm. Some others say they'd marry someone they didn't love or take an unethical job to get $1 million. Wow. No shame. On the bright side, nearly everyone said they'd give some of it to charity or some worthy cause. That's nice.
0: Mario Lopez will be right back. Everything you need to know is right at your fingertips. 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
1: On with Mario Courtney Lopez. 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
1: From the National Newsroom of the Canadian Press, I'm Karen Rebo. The United States has launched airstrikes on Iranian military sites after blaming Tehran for Monday's crash of an American Apache attack helicopter. This has all prompted new Iranian attacks across the region and is raising fears of a broader conflict. Iran targeted sites in Bahrain, Kuwait, and Jordan, where authorities report intercepting missiles aimed at a base hosting U.S. forces. Early on Wednesday, Jordan said it shot down five incoming missiles. The U.S. says its strikes hit Iranian air defense and surveillance facilities in a proportional response to attacks on American forces and shipping. The Ontario Provincial Police Force is mourning the loss of an officer who was killed in the line of duty Tuesday afternoon in northern Ontario. Officers were conducting an investigation near the town of Hearst at 12:30 p.m. and Constable Tarun Bali was seriously injured and died soon after. Police have said nothing more except that one person is in custody. A probe into the circumstances of Bali's death is underway. Bali had been with the OPP for 2.5 years and was assigned to the Dufferin Detachment, but was currently on deployment with the James Bay Detachment in the north. The federal government is extending an amnesty for owners of banned firearms while a legal battle plays out at the Supreme Court. The highest court agreed to hear an appeal in March challenging the initial federal firearm prohibitions that were announced in May of 2020. Here's Canadian Press reporter Lisa Laporte.
2: Ottawa has outlawed about 2,500 types of firearms over the last 6 years on the basis they belong only in the battlefield. The government previously said prohibited firearms must be disposed of or deactivated by the end of an amnesty period on October 30th. It now says that amnesty has been extended until 90 days after the Supreme Court delivers its decision, which is expected next year.
1: Ottawa says the new amnesty expiry date does not affect a federal compensation program for owners of banned guns. And with much of the vote still to count, ABC News is projecting Graham Plattner as the winner of Maine's Democratic Senate primary. The former oyster farmer will face off with incumbent Republican Senator Susan Collins in one of the most watched races this election cycle. Plattner faced questions after the New York Times reported several former girlfriends described what they called unsettling behavior. Plattner has strongly denied any violence and spoke to supporters Tuesday night.
3: If you believe, as I do, that we can change our politics and change our country, then you must also believe that people can change.
1: This is the Canadian Press. In 3-2-1. In sports, the Stanley Cup final is all tied up at 2 games apiece. Jordan Staal scored twice to lift the Carolina Hurricanes to a 5-3 victory over the Vegas Golden Knights. The Toronto Blue Jays were winners at Rogers Centre. They rallied to beat the visiting Philadelphia Phillies 3-2. Dylan Cease made quite the return from the 15-day injured list. Blue Jays manager John Schneider lauded his star pitcher's 11-strikeout effort.
4: Against that lineup and that much swing and miss, I think it's the most in a game this year and the most for a Blue Jay. That's big.
1: Tennis legend Serena Williams and Canadian star Victoria Amboko won their first round doubles match at the HSBC Championships grass court tournament today in London, England. The 44-year-old Williams took the court for her first competitive match since 2022. The pair will next face Canadian Leila Fernandez and her doubles partner Laura Siegmund of Germany. From the Canadian Press, I'm Karen Rebo.
5: 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For Dawson, Mayo, Pelly, CarMax, Faro, and Ross River tonight, cloudy region-wide with a slight chance of showers and risk of thunderstorms, a low of 6 degrees. Showers tomorrow for Ross River and for Faro, cloudy for the rest of the region with a slight chance of showers and risk of thunderstorms, high of 19. And tomorrow night, cloudy region-wide with a chance of showers except for Dawson and a low of 8. For Watson Lake tonight, partly cloudy, slight chance of showers and risk of thunderstorms, a low of 10. Cloudy tomorrow with a good chance of showers in the afternoon, reaching a high of 18. And tomorrow night, cloudy with a good chance of showers and a low of 8 degrees. for Whitehorse, Teslin, Atlin, Haines Junction, and the KLR tonight. Cloudy region-wide with a chance of showers and risk of thunderstorms, a low of 5. Tomorrow, a mix of sun and cloud for Atlin, Teslin, and Whitehorse, with a slight chance of showers in Whitehorse, sunny for the rest of the region and a high of 21. And tomorrow night, cloudy region-wide with a slight chance of showers in Whitehorse and a low of 5. For area forecasts and current conditions, search weather.gc.ca.
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1: So are there words that you always misspell? Mario and Courtney Lopez here. Well, apparently, there's a few that most of us consistently get wrong. Unscrambler.com breaking down the most misspelled words in the U.S. from Google searches. Some of the words at the top of the list are pretty common, too, right, honey?
2: They are. Not one of mine that I misspell frequently. I'll tell you about that one later. But they are favorite.
1: Favorite, huh? How else would you spell favorite, I wonder?
2: I don't know.
1: That's weird.
2: Through?
1: Well, I can see that being confusing, like through the door or I threw the ball. One is T-H-R-E-W, one is O-U-G-H, so okay.
2: Business?
1: Yes, I see people misspell that all the time. It looks like busyness.
2: Busyness.
3: That's how you remember business. How to spell
1: yes,
3: it.
1: Yes, that's it. Yes, exactly. But I could see people spelling it B-I-Z-N-E-S-S.
2: Oh, goodness. And tomorrow.
1: Tomorrow. Yeah, you forget the double R's in there sometimes. All right.
2: You know, then they have some curveballs like bougie. That's B-O-U-G-I-E.
1: Yes, bougie because of Cardi B's song, Bad and Bougie. Everybody, I think, knows how to spell that now.
2: You know what mine is?
1: Huh.
2: And I honestly have to check it every single time.
1: What?
2: Necessary.
1: Necessary, yeah, that's a good
2: one. I confuse the C and...
1: Nessa.
3: You confuse
1: another
3: the,
1: C.
3: You don't
1: right?
3: know if it should be two C's or two S's?
2: Correct.
1: Yes,
2: yeah.
1: That's a good one.
2: Which is every
1: it?
2: Single
3: Which
2: time.
3: Is it? Which is it?
2: I believe it's two S's.
3: Two S's, two S's is
1: yep.
3: correct.
0: Mario Lopez will be right back. 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And it starts right now.

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3: 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Shout, shout, shout. Insert side A into okay. The radio. And we're done. 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
1: You're all Mario Courtney Lopez. Almost time to head home for the night. Just one last thing to get to shortly. In the meantime, probably have enough time for a request or two. So if you got something you really want to hear, drop it in our mentions over on IG at all Mario Lopez.
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1: Y'all, Mario, Courtney Lopez. Back to the music in a sec, but I wanted to mention that we finally got a chance to see Michael.
2: Yes, we did.
1: A little late to the party, and I should have prefaced it by saying I'm the biggest Michael Jackson fan ever. When Thriller came out, I was, what, 10, 11 years old, right in the wheelhouse. I knew every bit of choreography from all his videos. I just love me some Michael Jackson. And I was initially upset when I heard about the movie coming out. I'm going to tell you why. Because there's no way you can encompass that full life of Michael Jackson in just 2 hours. You need like a 10-part series like they did with Michael Jordan, The Last Dance.
3: Yeah.
1: You really do. Mm-hmm. You could have just done 2 hours on The Jackson 5 or another two on Off the Wall or another two on Thriller. With that said,
3: this could have been a 50-hour series.
1: It really could have.
3: Like,
1: by the way, we didn't even get to like half the music.
3: Right.
1: Okay? With that said, I thought the highlight was his nephew, Jafar Jackson, who was excellent.
2: Incredible.
1: He did such a great job capturing his uncle with his dancing and the way he emulated his voice and mannerisms. I thought he was the standout. And Coleman Domingo was great as the dad, too. Nia Long as the mom.
2: I thought casting was fantastic.
1: The casting was fantastic. It just, and you know, it was great and it was fun for while it lasted. It was like a celebration. But just as a true fan, I was just a little disappointed there wasn't more. I mean, I guess you could do a part two.
2: Yeah, I mean, you can do part three, part four, part five, part six, part seven. I can count to 10.
3: No, I know. Probably even higher.
2: But I just thought his nephew was absolutely incredible, because if that part wasn't cast like it was,
1: right,
2: it would have not had the impact that it has been having. It was like literally reincarnated Michael.
1: And it made it even that much more special knowing he's his nephew.
0: More Mario Lopez on the way. We love all our listeners, even Rush Listener 307, the Soup Slurper. Loving you, loving us. We're 96.1 The Rush.

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1: All right, that's it. Thanks to you as always for hanging with us. If you missed anything or just want to relive some of our radio fun, hit up allmario.com. We are back to do it all again for you tomorrow. Till then, Mario Lopez saying good night.
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Run. 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

Surprised we're still playing hit after hit? Don't be. Sometimes our announcers lock themselves out of the booth. 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
1: So, what you're going to want to do is drive on down past the old signpost. Not the new old signpost, but the old, old signpost. You know the one I mean? 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So, proceed.
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If the next song seems long, it's probably because the DJ had to use the bathroom. They do go to the bathroom, you know.

Lots of things have changed since 1969. But one thing hasn't. 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

0: 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That was Soul Decision. 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
2: Now this update from the Canadian Press. U.S. Central Command says its latest strikes on Iran were a proportional response to recent attacks on American forces and international commercial ships transiting regional waters. The opening of a long-awaited bridge between Ontario and Michigan has been cast in doubt ahead of a ribbon-cutting ceremony this week. Following a statement from the White House, Ontario Premier Doug Ford told reporters in D.C. yesterday he remains skeptical but hopes the bridge opening will go ahead. The union representing members of Ontario's Provincial Police Service has joined others in sharing tributes for an officer killed in the line of duty in the province's north. Constable Torrin Bawley was struck by a motor vehicle yesterday afternoon as officers were conducting an investigation. And more than 10 suspects got out of a minibus and moved through a poor neighborhood in South Africa's biggest city, shooting at residents in a late-night attack that killed at least 12 people. Police say the motive of the attack is unclear, but it is believed to be connected with organized crime. From the Canadian Press, I'm Dominic Mitchell.
0: A rainy start to your day, at least in some parts of the territory, currently sitting at beautiful 8 degrees and light rain in downtown Whitehorse. 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For Dawson, Mayo, Pelly, Carmax, Faro, and Ross River, today, showers for most of the region, with Dawson and CarMax seeing a slight chance of showers. Risk of thunderstorms, high of 19. Tonight, showers in Pelly and Mayo with a slight chance of showers elsewhere. Risk of thunderstorms, fog developing overnight in Ross River and Faro, low of 8. And tomorrow, mix of sun and cloud in Dawson. Cloudy conditions rolling in over the morning for the rest of the region with a good chance of showers. Risk of thunderstorms in the afternoon and a high near 20. In Watson Lake today, cloudy with a slight chance of showers. Risk of thunderstorms this afternoon, high of 18. Tonight, showers on the forecast with a risk of thunderstorms, low of 8. And tomorrow, showers ending around noon, then cloudy and a high of 16. For Whitehorse, Teslin, Atlin, Haines Junction, and the KLR. Today, sunny in Atlin, showers this morning in Whitehorse and Haines Junction, with a mix of sun and cloud across the rest of the region. Slight chance of showers this afternoon and a risk of thunderstorms as well for Whitehorse, high of 18. Tonight, cloudy conditions region-wide, slight chance of showers, good chance for Haines Junction, risk of thunderstorms, low of 3. And tomorrow, sunny conditions in Atlin, showers for Haines Junction and the KLR. Mix of sun and cloud in Whitehorse and Teslin with a slight chance of showers for Whitehorse. High of 19. Taking a look around the territory and beyond at your current conditions right now. In Old Crow, it is 3. Dawson, cloudy and 5. Mayo at 11 and cloudy. Faro, 10. CarMax, 8. Beaver Creek, 6. Burwash, cloudy and 8. Haines Junction, 7. Teslin, 6. Watson Lake, cloudy and 6. Inuvik, sunny and 0. And at the Whitehorse Airport, light rain and 8. Starting off your morning, a little bit of Ella Langley. Her song about heartache. It's Choosing Texas. On 96.1, The Rush, 98.7 in the communities, CKRW.

You know, I would hate right now to be a goalie in the NHL playoffs, Stanley Cup Finals. They have broken all sorts of goal records. I think it's tied right now with the Islanders. It's Milky Chance. Ow.

0: CKRW 96.1 The Rush. Morning Brew. You're hanging out with Patrick Viss. That was Milli Vanilli on your way back Wednesday. Feels appropriate to play Milli Vanilli whenever you wake up and it's just pouring rain out. And maybe you're lucky. You know, you bus to work. Maybe you walk to work and you avoid that kind of stuff. But here at CKRW in the parking lot, right where I park, is what I can only generously describe as a parking lot recreation of Lake LaBarge. And of course, my car parks in the middle of this recreation of Lake LaBarge. So when you start your morning by dunking your foot in rainwater, I think Milli Vanilli is on the docket. It's way back Wednesday here on the Morning Brew, 867-667-7891. If you want to get those requests and you can text me, you can call me. That phone number too, unlocking the school buses for you. 3 days of school left. But who's counting? Am I right? Nelly Furtado's next. 96.1, The Rush.
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5: 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You turn them up. Another set of today's best music starts now.

0: 96.1 The Rush. A little bit of Dragonette there with Hello on the Morning Brew. And hello to you if you're just waking up right now. Make sure you got it locked on because you never know when you're going to hear the dad joke of the day with our contest being brought to you by Home Hardware there. One lucky you, Connor, taking home that Milwaukee M18 toolkit. And who doesn't want to feel powerful? You know, you got like the drill in your hand. And if you're like me, cordless drill, cordless whatever tool, before doing any work on the project you're supposed to be working on. And Mac, maybe you're the same. You take the drill and you just kind of like rev it like.
1: Oh, you've got to rev it.
0: Yeah. Like, that's how you know you're going to do a good job screwing the, putting the screw into the board.
1: Absolutely.
0: How else are you going to know it's got enough torque for you, right? Oh, and hey, Mac's back from holidays. Hey, Mac.
1: That's right. Hello. How's it going?
0: Good. Do you want to go do some news?
1: Let's do some news.
0: All right. Mac's next with your news being brought to you by Total Track Rentals. You
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1: It's 8 degrees with light rain at the Whitehorse Airport. Good morning. I'm Macklin Link with an update from the Rush Newsroom. British Columbia health officials say a Yukon resident who contracted hantavirus during a cruise ship outbreak has recovered and been released from hospital. The person is one of four Canadians believed to have been exposed aboard the MV Hondius during a voyage from Argentina to Antarctica. The other three Canadians remain in quarantine and are not showing symptoms, officials say. The Public Health Agency of Canada says the overall risk to the Canadian public from the outbreak remains low. And Yukon's unemployment rate saw some gains in May, according to new data from the Yukon Bureau of Statistics. The unemployment rate rose to 6.3%, up from 5.3% in April. Compared to last year, employment saw some losses, while the overall labor force held steady. The national unemployment rate fell to 6.6% from 6.9%. For those on the move, you can download the Rush app on iTunes and Google Play. Sports is next. In sports, Jordan Staal scored his second goal of the game while stretched out on his stomach at 6 minutes and 32 seconds of the third period to put the Carolina Hurricanes ahead for good in their 5-3 victory over the Vegas Golden Knights. The win evened the Stanley Cup final at 2 games apiece. And Brandon Valenzuela's RBI single in the bottom of the ninth inning drove in the winning run as the Toronto Blue Jays rallied to beat the visiting Philadelphia Phillies 3-2 on Tuesday. Jesus Sanchez homered for the Jays in the sixth inning. Patrick has your Rush weather next.
0: Eight degrees, light rain in downtown Whitehorse. 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Today in the capital city, we should have rain ending later this morning with a mix of sun and cloud coming in. Slight chance of showers throughout the rest of the day with a risk of thunderstorms this afternoon. High of 18. Tonight, partly cloudy with that chance of showers and risk of thunderstorms sticking around, low near 6. And tomorrow, a mix of sun and clouds, slight chance of showers in the afternoon, and a high of 18. Taking a look at your current conditions right now across the territory and beyond. In Old Crow, it's 4. Dawson City, cloudy and 6. Mayo, cloudy 11. Faro, light rain and 10. Carmax at 9. Beaver Creek, 8. Burwash, cloudy and 8. Haynes Junction, 6. Teslin, cloudy and 6. Watson Lake, cloudy and 6. Inuvik, sunny and 1. And at the Whitehorse Airport, it is light rain and 8. Tia Wood is next and Shaboozy on the Morning Brew.
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0: CKRW, The Rush. Morning Brew, 640 right now. You're hanging out with Patrick Viss. Coming up in just a little while, we'll get into your Yukon Nugget. I also got your five random facts on the way. And if you're stoked for some good viewing, you know, fan of the show The Bear, if you haven't seen The Bear, it is a show about a restaurant and all the people involved with it and the family that runs this restaurant. It's on FX. Really good show. One that's definitely a mom and dad show. Maybe not a family movie night type show. Like, nothing explicit, but, you know, it's just, you know, adult drama. Season 5's coming out. That's where I'm going with this, and I am quite excited. Probably the best show I've watched in the last, like, I don't know, 5 years or so. So, if you got time to kill, and it's a rainy day like it is today, sit down, check it out. The Bear. It's on Hulu or I think Amazon Prime, whatever you use for streaming. Coming up in a few, your five random facts. Next, it's De Niro, Michael, with Colleen on The Morning Brew.
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3: Facts.
0: And a bonus fact for this morning. Guess whose headphones fell off? Mine. Okay, here we go. The lowest temperature of the day is generally right after sunrise. A new baby costs first-time parents an average of 750 hours of sleep in the first year. Although most first-time parents would argue that that number is a little low. And the letter W is the only letter in the alphabet with three syllables. All others have one. And the telephone, you know that thing that people are afraid to use nowadays? It used to be called a harmonic telegraph. And before Google launched Gmail in 2004, Gmail was a free email service on the cartoon character Garfield's website. You could use Garfield Mail from 1998 until 2001. Those have been your five random facts. Your Yukon Nugget with Les McLaughlin is next, being brought to you by the City of Whitehorse.
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5: 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So did Grand Forks. 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Grand Forks was smack dab in the middle of all the action, located on the corner of El Dorado and Bonanza Creeks. So why is Grand Forks so little known? Well, because in the mid-1920s the place disappeared. Today there is nothing left. Hardly a piece of clapboard from which most of the buildings were made. And there were a lot of them. Belinda Mulrooney built the first roadhouse at Grand Forks in 1897. That was a full year before the hordes of gold seekers would arrive to transform the face of the Klondike Valley. The roadhouse was called the Magnet, and it was. It drew countless thousands to the creeks where gold was discovered in 1896. Like some kind of magic, buildings began to blossom in the valley of Bonanza Creek, while above on the nearby side hills, inventive miners were finding the motherlode of gold. Chichaco and French Hills and others all yielded much more gold than the creeks below, where the gold rush all began. From the hills and through the gulches, miners came to Grand Forks to shop, to send their kids to school, to go to church, or even have their pictures taken by Kinsey and Kinsey, who had set up a state-of-the-art photographic studio. Eight Mounties were stationed at Grand Forks, but none were ever needed to escort the horse-drawn wagons that carried countless millions of dollars worth of gold nuggets in moose-hide bags to the banks in Dawson. The journey was a full day's trip over roads that Grand Forks residents always complained about, just like today. By 1903, the town was incorporated, and had more than 3,000 citizens. All goods were delivered to Grand Forks over the Bonanza Road, the same road that today takes tourists to see where Carmack and Skookum Jim discovered the gold, to see the last remaining fully restored dredge that was in part responsible for the demise of this once vibrant town. You see, Grand Forks' reason for living was also its reason for dying. It was right in the middle of good gold ground. When large companies took over concessions in the Klondike, they built massive gold dredges and sent them plowing up the valley of Bonanza Creek, grabbing the gold as they traveled. By 1921, the dredges reached the outskirts of Grand Forks. There was gold underneath the town, so the residents had to move. The buildings were torn down, and the ground was turned upside down. Today, nothing remains of Grand Forks.
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0: 96.1 The Rush. That was new stuff from Olivia Rodrigo, Drop Dead. Her new album drops on Friday. Coming up next, Macklin Link with your 7 o'clock Rush News.
1: Good morning. It's 7 o'clock. I'm Macklin Link. Right now at the Whitehorse Airport, it's 8 degrees with light rain. BC health officials say the Yukoner who fell ill with hantavirus on a cruise ship stricken with an outbreak earlier this spring has recovered. The Canadian Press's Aaron Sousa has the story.
2: The office of BC's provincial health officer says the resident of the Yukon was discharged from hospital last week. It says the other three Canadians who have been isolating since last month are being monitored in their 42-day quarantine and are not showing any symptoms. Officials previously said the four Canadians may have been exposed to the virus aboard the MV Hondius cruise ship. The outbreak hit during the ship's voyage from Argentina to Antarctica sometime after April 1st. The Public Health Agency of Canada has said overall risk to the general population in Canada remains low. Aaron Sousa, The Canadian Press.
1: Yukon's unemployment rate saw some gains in May, according to new data from the Yukon Bureau of Statistics. The unemployment rate rose to 6.3%, up from 5.3% in April. Employment saw some losses, while the overall labor force held steady. The national unemployment rate fell to 6.6% from 6.9% last year. Participation in Whitehorse's Active Commute Month more than doubled this year. This May, nearly 600 people took part in the challenge. Participants walked, biked, and took transit for nearly 68,000 kilometers, avoiding an estimated 14.6 tons of carbon emissions. A number of active commuters counted at weekly support stations also jumped, rising to an average of 774 people per week from over 430 last year. The federal government is extending its amnesty for owners of banned firearms while a legal challenge works its way through the Supreme Court of Canada. The court agreed in March to hear an appeal of the federal gun ban first introduced in 2020. Here's Canadian Press reporter Lisa Laporte.
3: Ottawa has outlawed about 2,500 types of firearms over the last 6 years on the basis they belong only in the battlefield. The government previously said prohibited firearms must be disposed of or deactivated by the end of an amnesty period on October 30th. It now says that amnesty has been extended until 90 days after the Supreme Court delivers its decision, which is expected next year.
1: The amnesty extension will not affect its compensation program for banned firearms, which is done by October. A total of 31 projects at schools across the Yukon are sharing $300,000 to help get more students to school. Some of the recipient projects include cultural programs, trades training, and mental health supports for students. The Every Student Everyday Society says feeling connected at school is one of the biggest factors in improving attendance. Since 2012, the fund has gone towards nearly 300 attendance-focused projects across the Yukon. And some Yukoners earned multiple medals at the Skills Canada National Competition in Toronto. The event is a national multi-trade and technology competition for students and apprentices. Joshua Willoughby and Kate Pearson each won bronze, while Peregrine Pearson earned silver. They won for heavy vehicle technology and mechanical engineering. And a new peer-reviewed study shows ancient Arctic squirrel droppings preserved for millennia by permafrost contain a wealth of information about the environment of the time. Tyler Murchie is a scientist with the British Columbia-based Hakai Institute. He says the frozen feces collected in Yukon's Klondike region are like time capsules from as far back as 700,000 years ago.
4: And I guess to put that into context for how long ago that was, anatomically modern humans, it's arguably around maybe 300,000 years ago that we evolved, like diverged enough from our closest ancestors, others in the genus Homo, about, 300,000 years ago. So this is twice as old as humanity has been around.
1: The study published in the journal Nature Communications says the squirrel contained the DNA of animals, including woolly mammoths,

0: and extinct species of bison and horse, along with an array of plants. That was your news to 7 o'clock. For those on the move, you can download the Rush app on iTunes and Google Play. Sports is next. In sports, Jordan Staal scored his second goal of the game while stretched out on his stomach at 6 minutes and 32 seconds of the third period to put the Carolina Hurricanes ahead for good in their 5-3 victory over the Vegas Golden Knights. The win evened the Stanley Cup Final at 2 games apiece. Vegas coach John Tortorella says they need to move past this loss.
1: We need to flush it, get ready for our next game. I don't think we should be looking any farther than just the next game.
0: Game 5 is tomorrow night in North Carolina. Brandon Valenzuela's RBI single in the bottom of the ninth inning drove in the winning run as the Toronto Blue Jays rallied to beat the visiting Philadelphia Phillies 3-2 on Tuesday. Jesus Sanchez homered for the Jays in the sixth inning. And Randy Arozarena hit a two-run homer to lead off the 10th inning, and the visiting Seattle Mariners beat the Baltimore Orioles 6-5 on Tuesday. Mitch Garver also homered for the AL West leading Mariners, who have won 11 of their last 14 games. The Orioles have lost 4 in a row. Patrick has your Rush weather next, brought to you by Bean North.
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3: Light rain and 8 in downtown Whitehorse. 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For Dawson, Mayo, Pelly, Carmax, Faro, and Ross River. Today, showers for most of the region, with Dawson and Carmax seeing a slight chance of showers. Risk of thunderstorms region-wide this afternoon and a high near 19. Tonight, showers in Pelly and in Mayo. Slight chance of showers elsewhere. Risk of thunderstorms. Fog developing overnight in Ross River and in Faro. Low near 8. And tomorrow, mix of sun and cloud in Dawson. Cloudy conditions rolling in over the morning for the rest of the region with a good chance of showers. Risk of thunderstorms in the afternoon and a high of 20. In Watson Lake today, cloudy conditions with a slight chance of showers. Risk of thunderstorm this afternoon, high of 18. Tonight, showers, risk of thunderstorms, low of 8. And tomorrow, showers around noon, then cloudy and a high near 16. For Whitehorse, Teslin, Atlin, Haines Junction, and the KLR. Today, sunny in Atlin, showers this morning in Whitehorse and in Haines Junction, with a mix of sun and cloud across the rest of the region. Slight chance of showers this afternoon in Whitehorse, and a risk of thunderstorms pretty well region-wide this afternoon, high of 18. Tonight, cloudy conditions region-wide with a slight chance of showers, good chance of showers in Haines Junction, risk of thunderstorms sticking around, and a low near 3. And tomorrow, sunny in Atlin, showers in Haines Junction and the KLR, mix of sun and cloud in Whitehorse and Teslin with a slight chance of showers in Whitehorse, high of 19. Taking a look across the territory and beyond at your current conditions right now. In Old Crow, it's 4, Dawson, cloudy and 8, Mayo, cloudy and 12, Faro, light rain and 9, Carmax, 9, Beaver Creek, 8, Burwash, cloudy and 9, Haines Junction, 6, Teslin, cloudy and 6, Watson Lake, cloudy and 8, Inuvik, sunny and 3, and at the Whitehorse Airport, light rain and 8. 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

0: 96.1 The Rush. Good morning. It's the Morning Brew. You're hanging out with Patrick Viss, 7:14 on your rainy Wednesday morning. Back from holidays, Macklin Link. And buddy, did you have to bring the rain with you?
1: Yeah, I know. Yeah, it was raining all weekend in Calgary.

0: Greece.
1: So you're down visiting family, right?
0: Yeah, my brother graduated at U of C, so I had to go down. And
1: big day for the little brother there.
0: Yeah, it was cool. First time sitting through a convocation, so okay. Heard a lot of names.
1: So how long was the convocation?
0: Oh, 2 hours, easy.
1: Oh,
0: yeah, it was.

0: anymore.
1: Yeah, you're like, my hands are hurting.
0: Yeah, they are.
1: See, the reason I always skipped grads, Mac, is last name Viss. They always did alphabetical growing up.
0: I see.
1: So you like, you're like either second last or third last with my name. So you'd be like sitting through there, be like, 70 people have gone before me. And I am in this uncomfortably warm gym.
0: Yep.
1: Right? Where there's no air conditioning. And for some reason, we are wearing heavy black robes.
0: It's all part of the experience.
1: All part of the experience. Although I did go to, well, the first time college didn't work out. The second time it did.
0: Right.
1: Went to that graduation.
0: Did your parents force you? My parents always forced me to go.
1: They didn't force me. I went to the second grad for like broadcasting school, mostly because I was like, you know what? I've denied my folks enough. Like they want to see a graduation, you know? Like, they want to see the milestones. Yeah. I was like, okay, guys, let's go. Let's do the thing.
0: It is a big moment.
1: Right? Sure. Also, like, we were coming out of the COVID era then, too.
0: Oh, I see.
1: So, like, the first couple years of school, it was all, you know, like, computers. And then, like, the last couple years were in person. So, it was like, oh, come on, party in person. We haven't been able to do that in a while.
0: Absolutely.
1: Coming up on the show this morning, Mac Attack, it is Way Back Wednesday.
0: Ooh.
1: So, we got some Way Back tracks on the way. And you can request those, too, you know? 867-667-7891. We'll get into some torturous trivia. We got some hot hits from Sweden and your birthday greetings all coming up next. Stereo Love. 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

CKRW 96.1 The Rush. It's the Morning Brew way back Wednesday. Let's mellow things out for a little bit. It's Dire Straits on your way back Wednesday.

0: CKRW, The Rush, Dire Straits on your way back Wednesday. 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
1: 8 degrees with light rain at the Whitehorse Airport. Good morning, I'm Macklin Link with an update from the Rush Newsroom. British Columbia health officials say a Yukon resident who contracted hantavirus during a cruise ship outbreak has recovered and been released from hospital. The person is one of four Canadians believed to have been exposed aboard the MV Hondius during a voyage from Argentina to Antarctica. The other three Canadians remain in quarantine and are not showing symptoms, officials say. The Public Health Agency of Canada says the overall risk to the Canadian public from the outbreak remains low. And Yukon's unemployment rate saw some gains in May, according to new data from the Yukon Bureau of Statistics. The unemployment rate rose to 6.3%, up from 5.3% in April. Employment saw some losses, while the overall labor force held steady. The national unemployment rate fell to 6.6% from 6.9% last year. For local news anytime, you can go to our website, ckrw.com. 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
1: In sports, Jordan Staal scored his second goal of the game while stretched out on his stomach at 6 minutes and 32 seconds of the third period to put the Carolina Hurricanes ahead for good in their 5-3 victory over the Vegas Golden Knights. The win evened the Stanley Cup final at 2 games apiece. And Brandon Valenzuela's RBI single in the bottom of the ninth inning drove in the winning run as the Toronto Blue Jays rallied to beat the visiting Philadelphia Phillies 3-2 on Tuesday. Jesus Sanchez homered for the Jays in the sixth inning. 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

0: let it go. Currently sitting at 8 degrees in downtown Whitehorse, a little bit of light rain. 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Today, rain in Whitehorse ending this morning with a mix of sun and cloud by the afternoon. Slight chance of showers and a risk of thunderstorms today, high of 18. Tonight, partly cloudy with a slight chance of showers and a risk of thunderstorms, a low near 6. And tomorrow, another day with a mix of sun and cloud and a slight chance of showers late in the afternoon, high of 18. Taking a look across the territory and beyond at your current conditions right now. In Old Crow, it's 4. Dawson, cloudy in 8. Mayo, cloudy in 12. Faro, light rain in 9. CarMax, 9. Beaver Creek, 8. Burwash, cloudy in 9. Haynes Junction, 6. Teslin, cloudy in 6. Watson Lake, cloudy in 8. Inuvik, sunny in 3. And at the Whitehorse Airport, it is light rain and 8. Blaine is next. Crush, Morning Brew.
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0: We got some celebrity birthdays. Turning 22 years old, Gail, who you might know for her song ABCDEFU, is turning 22 today. 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
3: Nice.
0: Turning 61, Elizabeth Hurley. And turning 64 today, Gina Gershon, who you'd know from Showgirls and a bunch of other stuff too. And Riverdale, if you're into that show, which is a bizarre show to watch.
3: I never watched it.
0: There's time travel. And it involves Archie and Jughead. Don't ask.
3: That's all I knew was the Archie and Jughead stuff.
0: Yeah, there's time travel.
3: Wow.
0: Yeah, okay. In multiple universes. Miss Morning Brews watched it, and she just described it to me, and I'm like, I can't even wrap my head around this show.
3: Yeah, no kidding.
0: That is your birthdays today. I want to hear those Yukoner birthdays, though. 867-471-0130. Get them in by request on your way back Wednesday. A little bit of Stone Temple Pilots to get you going this morning as you drive into work in the rain. It's Interstate Love Song on the station broadcasting since 1969. CKRW 96.1, The Rush.

0: CKRW 96.1 The Rush. That was a little bit of Stone Temple Pilots on your way back Wednesday. A belated birthday greeting here. Just got in just after the birthday greetings, Mac. Going out to Tina Chambers in Haines Junction from all your friends and family across the Yukon. They love you and they wish you the happiest of birthdays. And I have Mac's favorite time of the week, torturous trivia. You could have taken an extra day of vacation and missed it, Mac.
1: I'm realizing that now.
0: Yeah, yes. But you got back in time. Being brought to you by Compadres Burritos, your chance to win that Motherlode burrito gift card. Mm-hmm. And call. You can text 867-667-7891. 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Your torturous trivia question today, Macklin Link.
1: Right.
0: Since the late 1990s, this crime has dropped 73%. What is it?
1: Ooh, since the 90s?
0: Yeah, now I'm going to qualify it. It's not like depending on your point of view, it's not like a crime you'll see on Law & Order ever. You know?
1: Okay.
0: This is a pretty mundane thing.
1: Is this like, I want to say like music piracy?
0: You said music piracy.
1: Yeah.
2: Man. We have the winner.
1: That's crazy. I was just thinking of like LimeWire and stuff.
0: Yeah, no, since 1999... The amount of people getting arrested or sued for illegal music piracy has dropped by 73%.
1: Wow. Okay.
0: Yep. And man, let me tell you, it was a wild world back then. You're just trying to download some Weezer. You destroy your dad's computer.
1: Was it worth it? I don't know.
0: Nah, no. Because the version of Weezer you got was like some guy's cassette recording off the radio.
1: Oh, man.
0: So your question today, which Max sniped, so that means we'll have to come back for round two in a minute. 73% decrease in the amount of people getting charged or sued for illegal music downloads compared to the 1990s when everyone had LimeWire and Kazaa.
1: Yeah.
0: All right. Round two of Torturous Trivia is going to be coming up because Mac just absolutely swooped in. Sam Drysdale's next on The Morning Brew.
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0: Okay, round two of Torturous Trivia on the Morning Brew, 96.1 The Rush. Mac swooped in, returned from vacation, and got my question the first time. Yep. But I really want to give away that Compadre's Burritos gift card.
1: I don't get it.
0: I want you. No. You can go get yourself Compadre's Burritos and then pretend it was a prize.
1: Yeah.
0: Okay, question the second. Hopefully Mac doesn't get this one correctly.
1: I probably will.
0: Well, think about this way, UConn. Think about, you know, the world of dating, you know, seeking connection out there. 28% of people say this is one of the most embarrassing things somebody they're interested in can do. What is it?
1: Ooh.
0: 28% of people say this is one of the most embarrassing things somebody they're interested in can do. What is it? 867-667-7891, toll free 1-800-661-0530. You can call that number in the communities. Let's see what our wonderful listeners are thinking of now.
1: Sure.
0: Okay. Hold over from last week, wearing socks and sandals. I feel like that's just a general thing. It's not that. Oh, there's a good one. Josh texting in talking about their ex.
1: Yeah.
0: Yeah, you know, that's not a good first date conversation. No. You know, hold that one off.
1: Yeah.
0: Ooh, okay. What else we got coming in here? A dirty car.
1: Okay.
0: Like dirty interior or exterior? That's what I'm wondering. Because you can sometimes trick people. You can have like an immaculate interior of your vehicle and then like filthy on the outside and flip-flop that around. 28% of people say this is one of the most embarrassing things somebody they're interested in can do.
1: Hmm.
0: What is it? What are you thinking, Mac?
1: I don't know. I immediately thought of like burping.
0: Oh,
1: like breaking wind.
0: Okay, like flatulence, burping, you know, just like general body smells. Okay, so that's not what I'm after either.
1: Okay.
0: What else could it be here? Unreturned library books. I like that one. I kind of like that as like a low-key red flag, you know?
1: Yeah.
0: Like, you know, like, man, Corey couldn't even be bothered to bring back, like, you know, his books.
1: I've never asked that on a date myself.
0: Yeah, maybe.
1: How many library books do you have?
0: Yeah, how many unreturned books?
1: Are any of those expired? Yeah.
0: Ooh, food in the teeth.
1: Yeah.
0: That's also a good one. Looks like the answer's elusive on this round. I'll reveal it in just a few. Coming up next is Rhea May and Dan Tilvesky on The Morning Brew.

0: 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Morning Brew sitting at 7:52 on your way back Wednesday. Mac, I got the answer for your torturous trivia question brought to you by Compadres Burritos.
1: Nice.
0: We did not get the right answer. You got the right answer on the first one. And yes. Then everyone else, just because I think it works in reverse. If you get it right, the Yukon, our listeners, are just like, oh man, Max got it. Let's let him have it today. All right.
1: Yeah.
0: I asked you this question. A good chunk of people, almost a third of people, 28%, said this is one of the most embarrassing things a person they're interested in can do. Mm. What is it? The answer, using bad grammar or spelling when texting each other.
1: Oh, not speaking good?
0: Mean word bad.
1: Wording bad?
0: Word bad, no good.
1: Okay.
0: Yes. So that is one of the things. So like if, you're texting, you're at that stage of interactions, you've exchanged numbers. Or if you're of a certain area, you got the digits.
1: Yeah.
0: Right?
1: You need to be a code breaker for the text. That's
0: yeah,
1: cool.
0: when you say how are you doing, but there's only seven letters of the alphabet there, might be a problem.
1: Yeah.
0: Just what I'm saying. So there you go. That is your answer. Bad grammar and spelling when communicating to each other. Huh. You gotta earn the laziness.
1: Yeah.
0: You know?
1: That comes later.
0: You gotta earn it. Now it's just like K. You are.
1: I always found K, sort of just the K, to be a little passive aggressive.
0: Oh, really?
1: Yeah.
0: That's just like common millennial slang.
1: Really?
0: Yeah. Maybe I don't mean it aggressively, buddy.
1: I don't know. It's like you didn't even take the time to put the O there.
0: Okay.
1: Ugh.
0: It's Way Back Wednesday on the Morning Brew. Coming up next, I got another Way Back Wednesday track for you. 96.1 Rush.
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2: Good morning. It's 8 o'clock. I'm Macklin Link. Right now at the White Horse Airport, it's 8 degrees with light rain. BC health officials say the Yukoner who fell ill with hantavirus on a cruise ship stricken with an outbreak earlier this spring has recovered. The Canadian Press's Aaron Sousa has the story.
3: The Office of BC's Provincial Health Officer says the resident of the Yukon was discharged from hospital last week. It says the other three Canadians who have been isolating since last month are being monitored in their 42-day quarantine and are not showing any symptoms. Officials previously said the four Canadians may have been exposed to the virus aboard the MV Hondius cruise ship. The outbreak hit during the ship's voyage from Argentina to Antarctica sometime after April 1st. The Public Health Agency of Canada has said overall risk to the general population in Canada remains low. Aaron Sousa, The Canadian Press.
2: Yukon's unemployment rate saw some gains in May, according to new data from the Yukon Bureau of Statistics. The unemployment rate rose to 6.3%, up from 5.3% in April. Employment saw some losses, while the overall labor force held steady. The national unemployment rate fell to 6.6% from 6.9% last year. A total of 31 projects at schools across the Yukon are sharing $300,000 to help get more students to school. Some of the recipient projects include cultural programs, trades training, and mental health supports for students. The Every Student, Everyday Society says feeling connected at school is one of the biggest factors in improving attendance. Since 2012, the fund has gone towards nearly 300 attendance-focused projects across the Yukon. Participation in Whitehorse's Active Commute Month more than doubled this year. This May, nearly 600 people took part in the challenge. Participants walked, biked, and took transit for nearly 68,000 kilometers, avoiding an estimated 14.6 tons of carbon emissions. The number of active commuters counted at weekly support stations also jumped, rising to an average of 774 people per week from over 430 last year. In national news, the federal government is extending its amnesty for owners of banned firearms while a legal challenge works its way through the Supreme Court of Canada. The court agreed in March to hear an appeal on the federal gun ban introduced in 2020. Here's Canadian Press reporter Lisa Laporte.
4: Ottawa has outlawed about 2,500 types of firearms over the last 6 years on the basis they belong only in the battlefield. The government previously said prohibited firearms must be disposed of or deactivated by the end of an amnesty period on October 30th. It now says that amnesty has been extended until 90 days after the Supreme Court delivers its decision, which is expected next year.
2: The amnesty extension will not affect its compensation program for banned firearms, which is done by October. Some Yukoners earned multiple medals at the Skills Canada National Competition in Toronto. The event is a national multi-trade and technology competition for students and apprentices. Joshua Willoughby and Kate Pearson each won bronze, while Peregrine Pearson earned silver. They won for heavy vehicle technology and mechanical engineering. And a new peer-reviewed study shows ancient Arctic squirrel droppings preserved for millennia by permafrost contain a wealth of information about the environment of the time. Tyler Murchie is a scientist with the British Columbia-based Hakai Institute. He says the frozen feces collected in Yukon's Klondike region are like time capsules from as far back as 700,000 years ago.
5: And I guess to put that into context for how long ago that was, anatomically modern humans, it's arguably around maybe 300,000 years ago that we diverged enough from our closest ancestors, others in the genus Homo, about, 300,000 years ago. So this is twice as old as humanity has been around.
2: The study, published in the journal Nature Communications, says the squirrel contained the DNA of animals including woolly mammoths and extinct species of bison and horse, along with an array of plants. That was your news to 8 o'clock. If you have a news tip, let us know. News at CKRW.com. 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
2: In sports, Jordan Staal scored his second goal of the game while stretched out on his stomach at 6 minutes and 32 seconds of the third period to put the Carolina Hurricanes ahead for good in their 5-3 victory over the Vegas Golden Knights. The win evened the Stanley Cup final at 2 games apiece. Vegas coach John Tortorella says they need to move past this loss.
8: We need to flush it and get ready for our next game. I don't think we should be looking any farther than just the next game.
2: Game 5 is tomorrow night in North Carolina. Brandon Valenzuela's RBI single in the bottom of the ninth inning drove in the winning run as the Toronto Blue Jays rallied to beat the visiting Philadelphia Phillies 3-2 on Tuesday. Jesus Sanchez homered for the Jays in the sixth inning. Randy Arozarena hit a two-run homer to lead off the 10th inning, and the visiting Seattle Mariners beat the Baltimore Orioles 6-5 on Tuesday. Mitch Garver also homered for the AL West leading Mariners, who have won 11 of their last 14 games. The Orioles have lost 4 in a row. Your Rush weather is next, brought to you by the Yukon Chamber of Mines.
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0: Eight degrees and light rain in downtown Whitehorse. 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For Dawson City, Mayo, Pelly, CarMax, Faro, and Ross River. Today, showers for most of the region, with Dawson and CarMax seeing a slight chance of showers. Risk of thunderstorms this afternoon, high reaching 19. Tonight, showers for Pelly and Mayo, slight chance of showers elsewhere. Risk of thunderstorms, fog developing overnight in Ross River and Faro. Low of 8. And tomorrow, a mix of sun and cloud in Dawson. Cloudy conditions rolling in over the morning for the rest of the region, with a good chance of showers. Risk of thunderstorms, high of 20. In Watson Lake today, cloudy conditions, slight chance of showers. Risk of thunderstorms this afternoon, high of 18. Tonight, showers, risk of thunderstorms, low near 8. And tomorrow, showers ending near noon, then cloudy and a high of 16. In Whitehorse, Teslin, Atlin, Haines Junction, and the KLR, sunny in Atlin, showers this morning in Whitehorse and Haines Junction, with a mix of sun and cloud rolling in across the rest of the region and in Whitehorse. Today, slight chance of showers region-wide this afternoon and a risk of thunderstorms, high reaching 18. Tonight, cloudy conditions region-wide, slight chance of showers, good chance in Haines Junction, risk of thunderstorms, low of 3. And tomorrow, sunny in Atlin, showers in Haines Junction and the KLR. Mix of sun and cloud in Whitehorse and Teslin, with a slight chance of showers in Whitehorse tomorrow. High of 19. Taking a look around the territory and beyond at your current conditions right now. In Old Crow, it's 5. Dawson, partly cloudy in 10. Mayo, 12. Faro, light rain in 9. CarMax, 10. Beaver Creek, 8. Burwash, cloudy in 10. Haines Junction, 7. Teslin, cloudy and 8. Watson Lake, cloudy in 10. Inuvik, cloudy in 4. And at the Whitehorse Airport, light rain and 8. 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

0: 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Teddy Swims, Lose Control on the Morning Brew. Cecily's next with her gossip report, brought to you by Fuel Yukon.
1: 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Whether you're headed across the country or just out to your favorite camping spot,

0: Let's start with good news. The wonderfully delightful Martin Short, his friend, writer and director Lawrence Kasdan, who made the documentary about Marty, said he has shown, quote, unbelievable level of resilience. He said, quote, he has a spirit that goes through anything. As a super fan myself of Three Amigos, I don't know if it holds up. It was an 80s thing. So if you're not Gen X or older, you might want to go back and watch it. Frankly, I love everything Martin Short does, even the bad stuff. I highly recommend this documentary. It will put you in a nice mood. Meanwhile, Jennifer Lopez would like you to know that her twins are not spoiled. I guess that's a good thing. She went on Watch What Happens with Andy Cohen and declared that her kids weren't spoiled because they modeled her behavior. She said something kind of rambling. I think that's what she meant. Excuse me, ma'am. So they see you with 20 karat diamond rings on yachts and they're like, no, thanks. Well, whatever she did well because the kids do seem to be thriving. So I wish them well, but I bet they're just a tiny bit spoiled. I'm going to guess. And in breakup news, this is not stars doing good things. Sad news, Ariana Grande and Ethan Slater, who she met while making the movie Wicked back in the day, have broken up after 3 years. They actually kind of broke up a little bit ago. Remember, he was married with a baby when they got together, so ex-wife was not too happy. And Ariana was married, too, to Dalton Gomez, who was also pretty annoyed by the situation. Imagine you're married to Ariana Grande, and she leaves you for a guy in a Wizard of Oz spinoff who plays a munchkin. He did very well, though. It happens. I'm sure Nicole Kidman left someone for Tom Cruise. See what I did there? Them's just jokes. They're just jokes. Not great ones. I will leave it there. I'm live from Hollywood. I'm Cecily Knobler.
1: It's cone season at McDonald's, which means vanilla cones are $1 each plus tax in the McDonald's app all summer long. Soft, creamy, and crunchy for just $1 each plus tax exclusively in the McDonald's app. App download and registration required at participating McDonald's in Canada.
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Today's show is brought to you by Wayback Wednesday. 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Now, I would throw my phone out the window if it made a single sound.

0: 96.1 The Rush, Outkast with their hit from 06, Roses on the Morning Brew. 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
2: 8 degrees with light rain at the Whitehorse Airport. Good morning, I'm Macklin Link with an update from the Rush News Center. British Columbia health officials say a Yukon resident who contracted hantavirus during a cruise ship outbreak has recovered and been released from hospital. The person is one of four Canadians believed to have been exposed aboard the MV Hondius during a voyage from Argentina to Antarctica. The other three Canadians remain in quarantine and are not showing symptoms. The Public Health Agency of Canada says the overall risk to the Canadian public from the outbreak remains low. And Yukon's unemployment rate saw some gains in May, according to new data from the Yukon Bureau of Statistics. The unemployment rate rose to 6.3%, up from 5.3% in April. Employment saw some losses, while the overall labor force held steady. The national unemployment rate fell to 6.6% from 6.9% last year. If you spot news, let us know. 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
2: In sports, Jordan Staal scored his second goal of the game while stretched out on his stomach at 6 minutes and 32 seconds of the third period to put the Carolina Hurricanes ahead for good in their 5-3 victory over the Vegas Golden Knights. The win evened the Stanley Cup final at 2 games apiece. And Brandon Valenzuela's RBI single in the bottom of the ninth inning drove in the winning run as the Toronto Blue Jays rallied to beat the visiting Philadelphia Phillies 3-2 on Tuesday. Jesus Sanchez homered for the Jays in the sixth inning. 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

0: still have a light drizzle in downtown Whitehorse and 8 degrees. 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Environment Canada with your update. Words. Today in Whitehorse, rain ending this morning, then a mix of sun and cloud, slight chance of showers and a risk of thunderstorms in the afternoon, high of 18. Tonight, partly cloudy conditions with a slight chance of showers and a risk of thunderstorms, low of 6. And tomorrow, a mix of sun and cloud, slight chance of showers late in the afternoon and a high near 18. Taking a look at your current conditions in Whitehorse and around the territory. In Old Crow, it's 5. Dawson City, cloudy and 10. Mayo, cloudy and 12. Faro, light rain and 9. CarMax, 10. Beaver Creek, 8. Burwash, cloudy and 10. Haynes Junction, 7. Teslin, cloudy and 8. Watson Lake, cloudy and 10. Inuvik, cloudy and 4. And at the Whitehorse Airport, light rain and 8. Coming up in a few, Blink 182. Next, it's Loud Luxury on your morning brew.
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Today's show is brought to you by Wayback Wednesday. Remember when people in 80s movies would wear their collars up and you thought they were snobs? But then you did it too. Happy Wayback Wednesday, snob.

CKRW 96.1 The Rush, way back Wednesday. That was Duran Duran with the Reflex X. Great little ditty from the 80s there. And you, UConners, you're on point today with the text line 867-667-7891. You heard Bruce a little while ago with his dad joke of the day, and you all texted in. It blew up the text lines. Nice to see, because one lucky UConner walking away with a Milwaukee M18 5-tool cordless combo kit courtesy of Whitehorse Home Hardware. 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You hear the joke, you text the word dad right here, 867-667-7891, and you're in automatically. There's a few other ways, though, you can qualify and win. You head to our social media pages, DJs, CKRW, 96.1 The Rush. You follow us, and I don't mean literally follow us. Like, don't scare Ryan when he's going to Tim Hortons. 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And then you tag that deserving dad in the comments. And just because we're saying tag a deserving dad, I don't mean like a literal father, although you can do that too. 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Who knows? That's another way to qualify. 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I will be announcing the winner June 19th right here on The Morning Brew, just in time for the big day for dads. All the contest details, rules, and legal stuff at ckrw.com. And you know, Bruce, he's been doing those dad jokes, but there were some dad jokes that didn't make the cut. Today's honorable mention dad joke: why is it called an ex-fiance and not a near Mrs.? It's Tay-Tay, Morning Brew.

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1: Today's show is brought to you by Way Back Wednesday. A mullet? Maybe you can get hair extensions and bring back 1980s hair fashions. 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

0: 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The hip. Music at work on the morning brew. Always get memories of riding in the Grand Am with my dad whenever that track comes on. He had that thing on cassette back in the day. You're hanging with Patty on the morning brew. Coming up next, we have the one, the only Bobby Ferris giving you some advice on where to get out and about in nature. Maybe not on a rainy day, but save it for a sunny day. It's your Hikes and Bikes Report coming up next with Bobby Ferris.
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4: She may be a vegetarian, but she's still full of baloney in my book.
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1: 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Follow CKRW and Whitehorse Home Hardware and tag a deserving dad in the comments for another entry. And

0: 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It's the Morning Brew. Patrick with you. Coming up next, your news from the Canadian Press, brought to you by your local Whitehorse McDonald's.
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2: Now this update from the Canadian Press. The Bank of Canada has held its key rate steady at 2.25% in its fifth consecutive decision as it tries to chart a course through global doubt. A Senate committee report is calling for better coordination of responses to wildfire emergencies in Canada. The recommendation is one of 15 in a report released by Ottawa today on agriculture and forestry. Two-thirds of Canada's telecoms fall short of complaint awareness requirements in its annual compliance report cards. The Commission for Complaints for Telecom Television Services measured how well providers have fulfilled their obligations around awareness, procedure, and finances. And Bryan Adams is set to kick off the FIFA World Cup festivities in Toronto tonight, headlining a star-studded countdown concert. He'll be joined by Haitian hitmaker Wyclef Jean, Canadian Morocco artist Nora Fatehi, and Toronto band The Beaches for a FIFA-backed celebration simultaneous with companion concerts in the U.S. and Mexico. From the Canadian Press, I'm Don Mitchell.
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5: In sports, the Toronto Blue Jays are aiming to win their three-game series against the visiting Philadelphia Phillies when they send right-hander Max Scherzer to the mound tonight. He's only made five starts this season, the last on April 24th. The Jays rallied to beat the Phillies 3-2 last night, while Philadelphia won Monday's opener. In hockey, Captain Jordan Staal scored twice, including the winner in the third period, as the visiting Carolina Hurricanes beat the Vegas Golden Knights 5-3 last night to tie their Stanley Cup final at two games apiece. The New York Knicks hope to rebound from Monday's loss to San Antonio when they host the Spurs tonight in Game 4 of the NBA Finals. The Knicks lost for the first time since April 23rd and had their 13-game playoff win streak halted. They still lead the best-of-seven series, though, two games to one. And in the WNBA, the Toronto Temple will try to win their second in a row tonight when they host the struggling Connecticut Sun. From the Canadian Press, I'm Karen Rebo.
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0: Currently sitting at 8 in downtown Whitehorse. Still got some light rain coming down. 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For Dawson, Mayo, Pelly, CarMax, Faro, and Ross River. Today, showers across most of the region, with Dawson and CarMax seeing a slight chance of showers. Risk of thunderstorms this afternoon, high near 19. Tonight, showers in Pelly and in Mayo. Slight chance of showers elsewhere with a risk of thunderstorms. Fog developing overnight in Ross River and in Faro, low near 8. And tomorrow, mix of sun and cloud in Dawson. Cloudy conditions rolling in over the morning for the rest of the region with a good chance of showers. Risk of thunderstorms, high near 20. In Watson Lake today, cloudy, slight chance of showers, risk of thunderstorms, high of 18. Tonight, showers, risk of thunderstorms, low of 8. And tomorrow, more showers ending around noon, then cloudy with a high of 16. In Whitehorse, Teslin, Atlin, Haines Junction, and the KLR. Today, sunny in Atlin, showers this morning in Whitehorse and in Haines Junction, with a mix of sun and cloud across the rest of the region. Slight chance of showers in the afternoon with a risk of thunderstorms, high of 18. Tonight, cloudy conditions region-wide, slight chance of showers, good chance for Haines Junction, and a risk of thunderstorms, low of 3. And tomorrow, sunny in Atlin, showers in Haines Junction and the KLR, mix of sun and cloud in Whitehorse and Teslin with a slight chance of showers in Whitehorse, high of 19. Taking a look across the territory and beyond at your current conditions right now. In Old Crow, it's 5. Dawson City, cloudy and 11. Mayo, 13. Faro, light rain and 9. Carmax, 11. Beaver Creek, cloudy and 9. Burwash, cloudy and 10. Haines Junction, 9. Teslin, sunny and 9. Watson Lake, cloudy and 12. Inuvik, cloudy and 5. And at the Whitehorse Airport, light rain and 9. Coming up next is Bruno Mars on your morning brew. 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

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Expert piercers, resident and guest tattoo artists. For a rad new look, it's Triple J's. 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

0: Environment Canada folks, that rain should be tapering off here in Whitehorse sometime around lunch. And we'll have a mix of sun and cloud. Still have a few threatening clouds, but the rain should mostly stop by lunchtime. Coming up in a bit, we will look at the roads with your Territorial Auto Parts Road Report. And this hour of today's best music being brought to you by Ricky's All Day Grill.
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Today's show is brought to you by Wayback Wednesday. 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

0: 96.1 The Rush. Helix, Make Me Do Anything You Want on your Way Back Wednesday. That song in the Canadian Songwriters Hall of Fame has gone into the top 10 three times. Originally, it was done by a group called A Foot in Cold Water in 1972, went to number two, and then 2 years later, the band re-recorded a shorter version of it for the American charts, where it also went into the top 10. And then you fast forward about a decade to 1985, and it goes to number six, thanks to Helix. Not so bad for a song written in 1972. Got them some royalty checks. Coming up next, it is your Road Report, being brought to you by Territorial Auto Parts.
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1: 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You can always check wildlife collision hotspots, 511yukon.ca. 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For BC updates, go to drivebc.ca. Whitehorse advisories to be aware of. Some work going down on 4th Ave between Ogilvy and 2nd Ave. Just doing some road maintenance work there. You'll notice it on your drive into town. Flaggers and traffic control personnel are there, so please obey their direction, drive with caution, and follow the speed limit. Summit Road remains closed between Rundell Road and Hillcrest Drive until Friday while crews prepare for road resurfacing. And speaking of Rundell Road, it will be closed between Summit Road and Sunset Drive for utility work and grading. That started up Monday. Residents in the area will have to use alternate access routes through August until otherwise notified. Other advisories on your Yukon roads. Due to extreme rutted conditions, there are travel advisories in effect for Upper Bonanza Road, Hunker Road, Sulphur Road, and Dominion Road in Dawson. Travel currently not recommended. You have a traffic alert on Highway 4. That's the Robert Campbell at roadway marker 350 near Ross River. Narrow shoulder, no passing, and rough road. There is a weight restriction in place. Traffic hazard on Highway 1, the Alaska Highway, both directions. Roadway marker 1324 between Jake's Corner and Little Teslin Lake. Some loose gravel, speed reduction in effect there. And a traffic hazard on Highway 6, that is Cannell Road near roadway marker 36. Soft shoulder on that one. Some construction work to be aware of. It is active across the territory in all construction zones. Make sure you're following speed restriction, posted signs, and pilot vehicles. When you see the cones, ease off the gas. Slowing down in construction zones help keeps workers, drivers, and everyone on the road nice and safe. Road construction, Highway 2 on the North Klondike, both directions, roadway marker 224 to 230, and again from 250 to 260. Be prepared to stop and expect some delays there. Bridge maintenance operations on Upper Bonanza Road, both directions at Upper Bonanza Creek Bridge, and bridge maintenance operations on Bonanza Road, both directions at Bonanza Creek Bridge. Be prepared to stop for those. Construction work, Highway 2, both directions, multiple areas between Fraser, BC, and the Yukon Suspension Bridge. At roadway markers 44, 40, and 38. Be prepared to stop. It is extremely dusty, loose gravel, no passing, and reduced speed. And of course, your ferry status, Top of the World Highway open, George Black Ferry open, and Pelly Barge Ferry also open. For the latest, you can call 511 or go to 511yukon.ca. Benson Boone's next on The Morning Brew.
2: It's The Morning Brew with Patrick Viss. You know, the guy who wants people to call him Tricky. I got an idea. Let's just stick with good old-fashioned Patrick.

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96.1 The Rush. It's the Morning Brew. You're hanging with Patrick. It is still Way Back Wednesday. Ryan will be joining us in just a few minutes here. We'll be talking some sports. And of course, you could try to get Ryan to play your Way Back Wednesday favorites. Just text him, 867-667-7891, and we'll see what Rai can do for you during the midday grind. Right now, given that it's a rainy day out there, a little bit, you know, I don't want to say morose, but, you know, a little bit of a downer day. Let's put on a nice mellow jam to take us into the 10 o'clock hour. Steely Dan on your Way Back Wednesday with Dirty Work on the station broadcasting since '69. CKRW.

0: What a mellow way to spend your day listening to some Steely Dan here on The Rush. Morning Brew, getting ready to hand things off to Flying Ryan. And usually, this is the time of day we'd be, you know, catching up on the cup. And yeah, it's been a great series. But the biggest sporting event on earth starts tomorrow, the World Cup. And it is a lot of soccer, including some bizarre historical loopholes that make absolutely no sense. FIFA has a strict rule. To play in the World Cup, you have to be a recognized, independent, and sovereign country. That's why, you know, places like Greenland don't have a soccer team in the World Cup, or, I'm sorry, football team in the World Cup. But because of a historical loophole dating back to the very first international soccer match in 1872, the United Kingdom gets to cheat the system.
1: Oh, fuck, say it!
0: So as the tourney kicks off tomorrow, Scotland and England are playing as completely separate countries, even though neither one is technically an independent sovereign nation. Could you just imagine the NHL telling the International Olympic Committee, yeah, like we know, Canada is one country, but this year, Ontario and BC are going to field separate teams because we played hockey back in the 1800s. FIFA? They just look the other way. Coming up next, we got Rai Rai on the Midday Grind. A little bit of Great Big C, Dan Talvesky as well. It's been a blast. Talk to you tomorrow. Morning Brew, signing off.
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0: CKRW 96.1, The Rush. Ryan Pigeot with you here now on the Midday Grind. 10 o'clock on your Wednesday morning. Waiting for the weather to load for me here. It's wet and rainy and a little chillier out there. I'll have the weather for you in just a second. All your local weather forecasts coming up. Your Canadian Press News update is next.
1: Now this update from the Canadian Press. The Bank of Canada's governor is citing high global oil prices as the reason the central bank could keep the annual rate of inflation near 3% for the next few months. Tiff Macklem said the BOC will try to chart a course through current global uncertainty spurred on by the war in Iran and U.S. trade policy. Prime Minister Mark Carney says there is, quote, no big drama on the Gordie Howe Bridge, but admits the opening may take longer than expected. On his way into a Liberal caucus meeting today, he insisted that the structure between Ontario and Michigan benefits both Canadians and Americans. Microsoft co-founder Bill Gates voluntarily appeared in Washington today for an interview with the House Oversight Committee to answer questions about his interactions with Jeffrey Epstein. And the Griffin Poetry Prize is bringing back its Canada-specific award and keeping the $130,000 international prize in place. It resolves a conflict that began when two separate categories were combined into a single purse. From the Canadian Press, I'm Dom Mitchell.
0: I got your 10 o'clock rush weather next, brought to you by Skills Canada Yukon and provided by Environment Canada.
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0: For Dawson, Mayo, Pelly, CarMax, Faro, and Ross River today, showers for most of the region, with Dawson and CarMax seeing a light chance of showers, a risk of thunderstorms, and a high of 19. Tonight, showers for Pelly and Mayo, with a slight chance of showers elsewhere, a risk of thunderstorms and fog developing overnight for Ross River and Faro, and a low of 8 degrees. Tomorrow, a mix of sun and cloud in Dawson, cloudy conditions rolling in over the morning for the rest of the region, with a good chance of showers, a risk of thunderstorms, and a high of 20 degrees. For Watson Lake today, cloudy with a slight chance of showers, a risk of thunderstorms this afternoon, and a high of 18. Tonight, showers with a risk of thunderstorms and a low of 8 degrees. And tomorrow, showers ending near noon, then cloudy with a high of 16. For Whitehorse, Teslin, Atlin, Haines Junction, and the KLR today, sunny in Atlin with showers this morning in Whitehorse and Haines Junction. A mix of sun and cloud across the rest of the region with a slight chance of showers this afternoon and a risk of thunderstorm, a high of 18 degrees. Tonight, cloudy conditions region-wide with a slight chance of showers, a good chance in Haines Junction with a risk of thunderstorm and a low of 3 degrees. And tomorrow, sunny in Atlin with showers in Haines Junction and the KLR. A mix of sun and cloud in Whitehorse and Teslin with a slight chance of showers in Whitehorse and a high of 19. Taking another look across the territory at current conditions, Old Crow is 5 degrees, mostly cloudy, and 11 in Dawson. Mayo is 14, that is the warm spot. Light rain and 10 degrees in Faro. CarMax is 11 degrees. Beaver Creek, light rain and 9 degrees, mostly cloudy and 10 degrees in Burwash. Haines Junction is 9 degrees. Mainly sunny and 9 degrees in Teslin. Watson Lake, mostly cloudy and 12. Inuvik, partly cloudy and 5 degrees. And back here at the Whitehorse Airport, light rain and 9 degrees. It's Alex Warren with Fever Dream on the way next on the Midday Grind.

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0: 15 a.m. on the clock on this Wednesday morning. And your 10 o'clock hour of midday music is brought to you by Meadow Lakes Golf Club. Off the Alaska Highway in the Meadows along the Yukon River, you will find this medium-length 9-hole par 36 golf course offering both advanced and beginner golfers the most enjoyable golfing experience that the Yukon has to offer. 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I got Sophia Kamara on the way next. It's Girls Like You on 96.1. The Rush.
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That is Scott Hellman on 96.1 The Rush, the station that plays all the faves the Yukon craves. Ryan Peugeot hanging with you here on a Wednesday morning, just after 10:30 a.m. on the clock. Light rain and 9 degrees at the White Horse Airport, and that time and temperature is brought to you by Burnt Toast Cafe. Kickstart your midday with a delicious special from Burnt Toast, house-made ingredients, and soups to warm your soul. 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You can also pair that with their soup of the day, a beef barley soup made from scratch with hearty beef, vegetables, and barley. 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I got Snow, Robin, and Charlotte Carden all on the way next. And stick around because your Wheel of Wonder question is coming up shortly. 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

Hi, you've reached the 1980s. We can't come to the phone right now. I wanna know what love is. But the Breakfast Club always picks up. 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

0: 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Yes, that's right. It's time to spin the wheel.
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0: 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There we are. Here we have it. Your Wheel of Wonder question today. From the category of Canadian sports moments, in 1993, Joe Carter hit a legendary walk-off home run to win the World Series. Who were the Blue Jays playing against? In 1993, Joe Carter hit a legendary walk-off home run to win the World Series. Who were the Blue Jays playing against? 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If you know the answer to that trivia question, the first person that gets through with that answer is your winner of that $10 gift card to Big Bear Eatery and Tap House. 11 o'clock just around the corner here on the Midday Grind. It's Usher and Will.i.am with Oh My God. And I will have your correct answer when we return on 96.1, The Rush.
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0: That is Enrique Iglesias bringing us here into the 11 o'clock hour on your midday grind. CKRW 96.1, The Rush. Light rain and 9 degrees at the White Horse Airport. I've got more Canadian Press News Update.
1: Now this update from the Canadian Press. U.S. President Donald Trump is again saying the American economy doesn't need anything from Canada, and he's not looking to renew the Continental Trade Pact. Speaking to reporters in Washington today, Trump complained about a trade deficit the U.S. has with Canada, which is caused by Canadian energy exports. Meanwhile, Trump said his patience is running out and has threatened more airstrikes on Iran. Shortly after speaking to reporters at the White House, the U.S. military said it had fired on an oil tanker trying to transport oil from Iran in violation of its blockage on Iranian ports. Prime Minister Mark Carney says his government is working hard to make sure the Gordie Howe International Bridge opens as soon as possible. Before the Liberal caucus meeting, Carney insisted there was no big drama around the structure between Ontario and Michigan. And Bank of Canada Governor Tiff Macklem says the country's economy is weak, but there are signals it could rebound in the second quarter of this year. From the Canadian Press, I'm Dom Mitchell.
0: 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For Dawson, Mayo, Pelly, Carmax, Faro, and Ross River today, showers for most of the region today, with Dawson and Carmax seeing a slight chance of showers, a risk of thunderstorms, and a high of 19. Tonight, showers for Pelly and Mayo, with a slight chance of showers elsewhere, a risk of thunderstorm and fog developing overnight for Ross River and Faro, and a low of 8 degrees. Tomorrow, a mix of sun and cloud in Dawson, cloudy conditions rolling in over the morning for the rest of the region, a good chance of showers and a risk of thunderstorms, with a high of 20 degrees. For Watson Lake today, cloudy with a slight chance of showers, a risk of thunderstorm this afternoon, and a high of 18. Tonight, showers, a risk of thunderstorms, and a low of 8 degrees. And tomorrow, showers ending near noon, then cloudy with a high of 16. For Whitehorse, Teslin, Atlin, Haines Junction, and the KLR today, sunny in Atlin. Showers this morning in Whitehorse and Haines Junction, with a mix of sun and cloud across the rest of the region. A slight chance of showers this afternoon and a risk of thunderstorms, and a high of 18. Tonight, cloudy conditions region-wide with a slight chance of showers, a good chance in Haines Junction with a risk of thunderstorm and a low of 3 degrees. And tomorrow, sunny in Atlin with showers in Haines Junction and the KLR, a mix of sun and cloud in Whitehorse and Teslin with a slight chance of showers in Whitehorse and a high of 19. Taking another look across the territory at current conditions, Old Crow is 7 degrees, mostly cloudy and 14 in Dawson and in Mayo. Light rain and 10 degrees in Faro. Carmax is 11 degrees. Light rain and 8 degrees in Beaver Creek. Burwash is mostly cloudy and 10. Haines Junction is also 10 degrees, mainly sunny and 12 degrees in Teslin. Watson Lake, mostly cloudy and 13. Inuvik, partly cloudy and 6 degrees. That is the cold spot. And back here at the White Horse Airport, light rain and 9 degrees. I got Teddy Swims and Gwen Stefani kicking things off in the 11 o'clock hour right here on 96.1, The Rush.
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0: 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Hanging out here on the Midday Grind with your pal Ryan Peugeot. It's just after 11:15 a.m. on the clock, and this hour of Midday Music is brought to you by Compadre's Burritos. 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More tunes on the way. 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
2: 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Impulsively running a marathon with no training after months on the couch could cause pain for weeks, months, or even years if not handled properly. Many studies have shown things improve with exercise when compared to rest. 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
6: 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Nailed it.

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2: Good morning, I'm Macklin Link with an update from the Rush News Center. British Columbia health officials say a Yukon resident who contracted hantavirus during a cruise ship outbreak has recovered and been released from hospital. The person is one of four Canadians believed to have been exposed aboard the MV Hondius during a voyage from Argentina to Antarctica. The other three Canadians remain in quarantine and are not showing symptoms. The Public Health Agency of Canada says the overall risk to the Canadian public from the outbreak remains low. And Yukon's unemployment rate saw some gains in May, according to new data from the Yukon Bureau of Statistics. The unemployment rate rose to 6.3%, up from 5.3% in April. Employment saw some losses, while the overall labor force held steady. The national unemployment rate fell to 6.6% from 6.9% last year. For local news anytime, you can go to our website, ckrw.com. 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
0: Your 11:30 Whitehorse weather update is next. Today, rain ending this morning, then a mix of sun and cloud, with a slight chance of showers and a risk of thunderstorms this afternoon. A high of 18. Tonight, partly cloudy with a slight chance of showers, a risk of thunderstorm, and a low of 6 degrees. And tomorrow, a mix of sun and cloud with a slight chance of showers late afternoon and a high of 18. I got Benson Boone coming up, and your lonely lyric is just around the corner. It's Beautiful Things on the way next on 96.1 The Rush.
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1: 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The voice of the Yukon since 69, rolling with Ryan on the midday grind. And it's time to qualify. It's time to find the next name into that weekly draw. It's the Lonely Lyric.

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0: That is your lonely lyric for today, Wednesday, and it is Dawn Kassoon, Dawn in Dawson, getting through with your correct answer on the phone line right away. So Dawn is your Wednesday qualifier. Make sure you're listening on Monday. We're going to spin that wheel right around this time, and we will find out who the real winner of that $50 Ricky's All Day Grill gift card is. 12 p.m. is just around the corner on the midday grind. Woodcutter's Blanket are open 3 to late daily and 6 days a week. That is Tuesday to Sunday. Check them out for delicious food and innovative craft beers made from only the finest ingredients right underneath those iconic two moose on the corner of 2nd and Strickland. It's Disclosure and Sam Smith with Latch on the way next, and I'll see you back here at the top of the noon hour on 96.1 The Rush.
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5: 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I know you were listening to a great set of today's best music. Just thought I'd tell you, it's on 96.1 The Rush. If you weren't sure. That's all.

Where's the music? Right. This is the part where legally I need to tell you that we're CKRW 96.1 The Rush, broadcasting from Whitehorse, Yukon. Now can we play music?

0: the glorious suns with Everything Is All Right on today's best music, CKRW 96.1 The Rush, 98.7 in the communities. 12 p.m. on your midday grind, and Macklin Link is here. He's standing by with your 12 p.m. Rush News next.
1: Good afternoon, I'm Macklin Link with Rush News to 12 o'clock. BC health officials say the Yukoner who fell ill with hantavirus on a cruise ship stricken with an outbreak earlier this spring has recovered. The Canadian Press's Aaron Sousa has the story.
2: The Office of BC's Provincial Health Officer says the resident of the Yukon was discharged from hospital last week. It says the other three Canadians who have been isolating since last month are being monitored in their 42-day quarantine and are not showing any symptoms. Officials previously said the four Canadians may have been exposed to the virus aboard the MV Hondius cruise ship. The outbreak hit during the ship's voyage from Argentina to Antarctica sometime after April 1st. The Public Health Agency of Canada has said overall risk to the general population in Canada remains low. Aaron Sousa, The Canadian Press.
1: Yukon's unemployment rate saw some gains in May, according to new data from the Yukon Bureau of Statistics. The unemployment rate rose to 6.3%, up from 5.3% in April. Employment saw some losses, while the overall labor force held steady. The national unemployment rate fell to 6.6% from 6.9% last year. A total of 31 projects at schools across the Yukon are sharing $300,000 to help get more students to school. Some of the recipient projects include cultural programs, trades training, and mental health supports for students. The Every Student to Everyday Society says feeling connected at school is one of the biggest factors in improving attendance. Since 2012, the fund has gone towards nearly 300 attendance-focused projects across the Yukon. Participation in Whitehorse's Active Commute Month more than doubled this year. This May, nearly 600 people took part in the challenge. Participants walked, biked, and took transit for nearly 68,000 kilometers, avoiding an estimated 14.6 tons of carbon emissions. The number of active commuters counted at weekly support stations also jumped, rising to an average of 774 people per week from over 430 last year. In national news, the federal government is extending its amnesty for owners of banned firearms while a legal challenge works its way through the Supreme Court of Canada. The court agreed in March to hear an appeal of the federal gun ban first introduced in 2020. Here's Canadian Press reporter Lisa Laporte.
3: Ottawa has outlawed about 2,500 types of firearms over the last 6 years on the basis they belong only in the battlefield. The government previously said prohibited firearms must be disposed of or deactivated by the end of an amnesty period on October 30th. It now says that amnesty has been extended until 90 days after the Supreme Court delivers its decision, which is expected next year.
1: The amnesty extension will not affect its compensation program for banned firearms, which is done by October. Some Yukoners earned multiple medals at the Skills Canada National Competition in Toronto. The event is a national multi-trade and technology competition for students and apprentices. Joshua Willoughby and Kate Pearson each won bronze, while Peregrine Pearson earned silver. They won for heavy vehicle technology and mechanical engineering. A new peer-reviewed study shows

0: ancient Arctic squirrel droppings preserved for millennia by permafrost contain a wealth of information about the environment of the time. Tyler Murchie is a scientist with the British Columbia-based Hakai Institute. He says the frozen feces collected in Yukon's Klondike region are like time capsules from as far back as 700,000 years ago.
1: And I guess to put that into context for how long ago that was, anatomically modern humans, it's arguably around maybe 300,000 years ago that we diverged enough from our closest ancestors, others in the genus Homo, about, 300,000 years ago. So this is twice as old as humanity has been around.
0: The study published in the journal Nature Communications says the squirrel contained the DNA of animals including woolly mammoths and extinct species of bison and horse, along with an array of plants. That was your news to 12 o'clock. For local news anytime, you can go to our website, ckrw.com. 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
0: In sports, the Stanley Cup Final will return to North Carolina all square. Jordan Staal scored twice as the Hurricanes beat the Vegas Golden Knights 5-3 last night to tie the best-of-seven final at 2 wins apiece. Game 5 goes tomorrow in Raleigh. Canada trains today in Toronto ahead of Friday's World Cup opener against Bosnia-Herzegovina. Bosnia goaltender Nikola Vasili says Canada would be missing its most important player if Alfonso Davies is unable to recover from a hamstring injury. Vasili says the star defender's absence would be good for his team. The New York Knicks look to take a commanding lead in the NBA Finals when they face the San Antonio Spurs. New York leads the best-of-seven series 2-1, despite a 115-111 loss Monday. The Knicks are chasing their first league title since 1973. And the Toronto Blue Jays finish their three-game series against the Philadelphia Phillies at Rogers Center. Toronto evened the series with a 3-2 victory last night after Brandon Valenzuela drove in the winning run in the ninth inning. Max Scherzer is set to make his first start since April 24th for Toronto. Ryan has your Rush weather next.
3: 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For Dawson, Mayo, Pelly, Carmax, Faro, and Ross River today, showers for most of the region today, with Dawson and Carmax seeing a slight chance of showers, a risk of thunderstorms, and a high of 19. Tonight, showers for Pelly and Mayo, with a slight chance of showers elsewhere, a risk of thunderstorm and fog developing overnight for Ross River and Faro, and a low of 8 degrees. Tomorrow, a mix of sun and cloud in Dawson, cloudy conditions rolling in over the morning for the rest of the region, a good chance of showers and a risk of thunderstorms, with a high of 20 degrees. For Watson Lake today, cloudy with a slight chance of showers, a risk of thunderstorm this afternoon, and a high of 18. Tonight, showers, a risk of thunderstorms, and a low of 8 degrees. And tomorrow, showers ending near noon, then cloudy with a high of 16. For Whitehorse, Teslin, Atlin, Haines Junction, and the KLR today, sunny in Atlin. Showers this morning in Whitehorse and Haines Junction, with a mix of sun and cloud across the rest of the region. A slight chance of showers this afternoon and a risk of thunderstorms, and a high of 18. Tonight, cloudy conditions region-wide with a slight chance of showers, a good chance in Haines Junction with a risk of thunderstorm and a low of 3 degrees. And tomorrow, sunny in Atlin with showers in Haines Junction and the KLR, a mix of sun and cloud in Whitehorse and Teslin with a slight chance of showers in Whitehorse and a high of 19. Taking another look across the territory at current conditions, Old Crow is 9 degrees, mostly cloudy and 17 in Dawson. Mayo is mostly cloudy and 15, mostly cloudy and 11 degrees in Faro. Carmax is 12 degrees, mostly cloudy and 9 degrees in Beaver Creek and in Burwash. Haines Junction is 11 degrees, mostly cloudy and 14 in Teslin. Watson Lake is 15 degrees and mostly cloudy. Inuvik is partly cloudy and 7 degrees. That is the cold spot in the territory. And back here at the Whitehorse Airport, mostly cloudy and now 11 degrees. I've got Bieber, Noah Kahan, and Delaney Jane, your three-pack on the way next on The Grind, CKRW 96.1, The Rush.

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When I'm not helping folks out at the store, I'm practicing my stand-up, you know, standing up from my desk. I'm a riot, and so is this, your dad joke of the day. 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

That was Delaney Jane with Bad Habits right here on CKRW 96.1 The Rush. It's just after 12:15 p.m. on the clock on this Wednesday afternoon. 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Get ready for another trip down memory lane. Les McLaughlin will have your 12:30 UConn Nugget coming up shortly. Right now, it's Taylor Swift with Elizabeth Taylor on the way next on the Midday Grind.

0: 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Hanging out here on the Midday Grind with your pal Ryan Pigeot. The Yukon, a land of ice, gold, and legends. 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Up next, it's the official soundtrack to the Yukon's history. It's Les McLaughlin with the Yukon Nugget, on right now and brought to you by Cathway Water Resources.
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3: The year was 1967. Everyone in the country was celebrating a big birthday. Canada was 100 years old. It seemed a fine time for giving and sharing the bounties of the big land. In Whitehorse, City Council was not so much in the mood for sharing as for taking. It seems that parking was becoming a problem in the growing frontier town of about 10,000. Taking a page from really big cities, the city council decided to install parking meters on Main Street. What would they think of next? Traffic lights, no doubt. By the spring of 1968, the meters were ready to accept a nickel for a half-hour stay. The meters did not produce much revenue until 1972, when Whitehorse hired an energetic local woman, Valerie Maychuk, to patrol the meters and hand out $2 tickets to overtime parkers. Hot-footing it around her circuit at least twice an hour, Valerie issued thousands of dollars worth of citations. Soon, downtown merchants were crying foul that the meters would drive business to the boondocks, wherever they were. The dreaded meters were here to stay, and the complaints rolled in. The meter controversy seemed as endless as ice fog at 50 below. So in 1972, Bob Earlham, publisher of the Whitehorse Star, whose storefront was on Main Street, decided to take matters into his own hands. He said the city's meter maid was being overzealous. Earlham claimed that the... Earlham claimed that the meters had already paid for themselves, were driving business away, and were no longer needed to solve overparking and traffic problems. Maybe he was right. City income from the meters during the first 9 months of 1972 was more than $40,000. Bob took out an ad in his own paper. It was for a job, a real job. 12 people applied for the position of anti-meter maid, who would make the same circuit as Valerie, the meter maid, and feed almost expired meters with nickels instead of issuing tickets. The salary of $90 a week plus expenses would be paid by Earlham and Hogan's Limited, along with contributions from grateful, non-ticketed motorists. 20-year-old Joanne Sheerock got the job. She started work on November 8, 1972, armed with a supply of nickels and leaflets explaining her job to vehicle owners and suggesting donations. At one point in her career, she had put coins in 900 nearly expired meters. To avoid any conflict with the law, she did not touch the fully expired ones, leaving those to Valerie's mercies. Joanne's anti-meter activity got a warm reception in frosty Whitehorse. She even got along well with meter maid Valerie. Often the meter and anti-meter maids were seen having lunch together. How much was accomplished in this meter saga may never be known, but Whitehorse did get a lot of outside publicity, including a lengthy story in Time magazine in the summer of 1973.
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0: Making our way through the noon hour on this Wednesday afternoon on the Midday Grind, CKRW 96.1, The Rush. That was Pelge with Last Night. Ryan Peugeot hanging with you here. It is mostly cloudy and 11 degrees at the Whitehorse Airport just after 12:30 p.m. on the clock. 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I got your Yukon Artist Spotlight coming up in a minute. A new one, a fresh one for the local artist rotation. Before that, it's Virginia to Vegas with Million Ways up next on 96.1, The Rush.
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0: 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It is just after 12:45 p.m. on the clock on your midday grind, which means it is time for the Skills Canada Yukon Local Artist Spotlight. That is correct. Let's shine another spotlight on yet another local legend. Today's feature artist is Electric Lemonade. This local fuzz rock power trio is made up of Sarah Murphy, Hannah Mazurek, and Rob Jones. Together, they serve up a high-octane blend of alternative rock and grunge pop that pairs massive head-banging riffs with raw, unfiltered storytelling. Born out of the ashes of a former folk pop project in mid-2024, they traded acoustic vibes for absolute distortion and haven't looked back. They've spent the past couple of years tearing up stages across Western Canada, from Breakout West to the Dawson City Music Festival. They just dropped their debut EP, All These Songs Are About You, recorded right here in town at Stackwall Sound with producer Jordy Walker. They're loud, they're proud, and they prove the Yukon rocks just as hard as anywhere else. The 1 o'clock hour is just around the corner on the midday grind, but first it's the local artist spotlight powered by Skills Canada Yukon. Today it's Electric Lemonade with their song Sinners on 96.1, The Rush.
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0: CKRW 96.1, The Rush, Ed Sheeran with Shivers to bring us here into the 1 p.m. hour on your Wednesday afternoon. Ryan Peugeot with you here on the Midday Grind. Mostly cloudy and 11 degrees at the White Horse Airport. I do have more local weather coming up in a few minutes, but Macklin Link is here once again, standing by with your 1 p.m. Rush News. Next.
1: Good afternoon, I'm Macklin Link with Rush News to 1 o'clock. BC health officials say the Yukoner who fell ill with hantavirus on a cruise ship stricken with an outbreak earlier this spring has recovered. The Canadian Press's Aaron Sousa has the story.
2: The Office of BC's Provincial Health Officer says the resident of the Yukon was discharged from hospital last week. It says the other three Canadians who have been isolating since last month are being monitored in their 42-day quarantine and are not showing any symptoms. Officials previously said the four Canadians may have been exposed to the virus aboard the MV Hondius cruise ship. The outbreak hit during the ship's voyage from Argentina to Antarctica sometime after April 1st. The Public Health Agency of Canada has said overall risk to the general population in Canada remains low. Aaron Sousa, The Canadian Press.
1: Yukon's unemployment rate saw some gains in May, according to new data from the Yukon Bureau of Statistics. The unemployment rate rose to 6.3%, up from 5.3% in April. Employment saw some losses, while the overall labor force held steady. The national unemployment rate fell to 6.6% from 6.9% last year. A total of 31 projects at schools across the Yukon are sharing $300,000 to help get more students to school. Some of the recipient projects include cultural programs, trades training, and mental health supports for students. The Every Student to Everyday Society says feeling connected at school is one of the biggest factors in improving attendance. Since 2012, the fund has gone towards nearly 300 attendance-focused projects across the Yukon. In national news, the federal government is extending its amnesty for owners of banned firearms while a legal challenge works its way through the Supreme Court of Canada. The court agreed in March to hear an appeal of the federal gun ban first introduced in 2020. Here's Canadian Press reporter Lisa Laporte.
3: Ottawa has outlawed about 2,500 types of firearms over the last 6 years on the basis they belong only in the battlefield. The government previously said prohibited firearms must be disposed of or deactivated by the end of an amnesty period on October 30th. It now says that amnesty has been extended until 90 days after the Supreme Court delivers its decision, which is expected next year.
1: The amnesty extension will not affect its compensation program for banned firearms, which is done by October. Participation in Whitehorse's Active Commute Month more than doubled this year. This May, nearly 600 people took part in the challenge. Participants walked, biked, and took transit for nearly 68,000 kilometers, avoiding an estimated 14.6 tons of carbon emissions. The number of active commuters counted at weekly support stations also jumped, rising to an average of 774 people per week from over 430 last year. Some Yukoners earned multiple medals at the Skills Canada National Competition in Toronto. The event is a national multi-trade and technology competition for students and apprentices. Joshua Willoughby and Kate Pearson each won bronze, while Peregrine Pearson earned silver. They won for heavy vehicle technology and mechanical engineering. A new peer-reviewed study shows ancient Arctic squirrel droppings preserved for millennia by permafrost contain a wealth of information about the environment of the time. Tyler Murchie is a scientist with the British Columbia-based Hakai Institute. He says the frozen feces collected in Yukon's Klondike region are like time capsules from as far back as 700,000 years ago.
4: And I guess to put that into context for how long ago that was, anatomically modern humans, it's arguably around maybe 300,000 years ago that we diverged enough from our closest ancestors, others in the genus Homo, about, 300,000 years ago. So this is twice as old as humanity has been around.
1: The study published in the journal Nature Communications says the squirrel contained the DNA of animals including woolly mammoths and extinct species of bison and horse, along with an array of plants. And that was your news to 1 o'clock. If you spot news, let us know. News at CKRW.com. Sports is next. In sports, the Stanley Cup Final will return to North Carolina all square. Jordan Staal scored twice as the Hurricanes beat the Vegas Golden Knights 5-3 last night to tie the best-of-seven final at two wins apiece. Game 5 goes tomorrow in Raleigh. Canada trains today in Toronto ahead of Friday's World Cup opener against Bosnia-Herzegovina. Bosnia goaltender Nikola Vasili says Canada would be missing its most important player if Alfonso Davies is unable to recover from a hamstring injury. Vasili says the star defender's absence would be good for his team. The New York Knicks look to take a commanding lead in the NBA Finals when they face the San Antonio Spurs. New York leads the best-of-seven series 2-1, despite a 115-111 loss Monday. The Knicks are chasing their first league title since 1973. And the Toronto Blue Jays finished their three-game series against the Philadelphia Phillies at Rogers Centre. Toronto evened the series with a 3-2 victory last night after Brandon Valenzuela drove in the winning run in the ninth inning. Max Scherzer is set to make his first start since April 24th for Toronto. Ryan has your Rush weather next.
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0: For Dawson, Mayo, Pelly, Carmax, Faro, and Ross River today, showers for most of the region today with Dawson and Carmax seeing a slight chance of showers, a risk of thunderstorms, and a high of 19. Tonight, showers for Pelly and Mayo with a slight chance of showers elsewhere, a risk of thunderstorm and fog developing overnight for Ross River and Faro, and a low of 8 degrees. Tomorrow, a mix of sun and cloud in Dawson, cloudy conditions rolling in over the morning for the rest of the region, a good chance of showers and a risk of thunderstorms with a high of 20 degrees. For Watson Lake today, cloudy with a slight chance of showers, a risk of thunderstorm this afternoon, and a high of 18. Tonight, showers, a risk of thunderstorms, and a low of 8 degrees. And tomorrow, showers ending near noon, then cloudy with a high of 16. For Whitehorse, Teslin, Atlin, Haines Junction, and the KLR today, sunny in Atlin. Showers this morning in Whitehorse and Haines Junction with a mix of sun and cloud across the rest of the region. A slight chance of showers this afternoon and a risk of thunderstorms and a high of 18. Tonight, cloudy conditions region-wide with a slight chance of showers, a good chance in Haines Junction with a risk of thunderstorm and a low of 3 degrees. And tomorrow, sunny in Atlin with showers in Haines Junction and the KLR. A mix of sun and cloud in Whitehorse and Teslin with a slight chance of showers in Whitehorse and a high of 19. Taking another look across the territory at current conditions, Old Crow is 11 degrees, partly cloudy and 19 in Dawson. That is now the warm spot in the territory. Mayo is mostly cloudy and 16, light rain and 12 degrees in Faro, also 12 degrees in Carmax. Mostly cloudy and 10 degrees in Beaver Creek and in Burwash. Haines Junction is 11 degrees, partly cloudy and 16 in Teslin. Watson Lake is mostly cloudy and 17. Inuvik is partly cloudy and the cold spot 8 degrees there. And back here at the Whitehorse Airport, mostly cloudy and 11 degrees. It's Harry Styles, Bruno Mars, and Rima and Selena Gomez all on the way next on the Midday Grind. 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

0: Rima and Selena Gomez with Calm Down on 96.1 The Rush. Ryan Peugeot hanging with you on a Wednesday afternoon on the Midday Grind. 1:20 p.m. on the clock, and I'm going to do my best to try to keep this short. I've got so much I wanted to say. Didn't get it out yesterday, so we're going to fly through it here. Game 4 of the Stanley Cup Final was last night. Carolina has now evened up the series at 2 games apiece. Check this out. 37-year-old Jordan Staal, the oldest man in this 2026 final, is having an incredible series now. He scored in each of the first 4 games, including Carolina's 3rd and 4th goal last night. That 4th coming in chaotic but beautiful fashion and standing as the eventual game winner, the epitome of an NHL veteran. He's up to 1,582 NHL games at his 14th playoff run. And he's now the oldest player in Cup Final history to have a multi-goal game. As per Sportsnet stats on X, only Mark Recchi and Igor Larionov were older. And he is leading the Hurricanes now in goals, points, and I wanted to mention this, of course, face-off percentage, as that's been his claim to his fame since his rookie season. All this while shutting down Jack Eichel's top unit, which is still waiting to break through in the series. 4 games in, that might be a little bit of a issue for the Carolina Hurricanes. If he can figure that out, 3 games left. A subtle reminder, I think, that the Conn Smythe trophy hasn't quite been handed out yet, and a new storyline can emerge in the final games to close out the all-important series. There are some who have the Conn Smythe trophy already awarded since, like, the end of round 3. Interesting. All right. So, the craziest stat I wanted to mention that Jordan Staal added to his repertoire that feels like it would only happen in the tiny world that is the NHL. This is crazy. Mind-blowing. It is now that he's got the record for the most elapsed time between Cup Final goals at 6,202 days. But wait, that's because the last time he was in a Cup Final was with Pittsburgh in 2009. The previous record for that elapsed time between Cup Final goals was 6,198 days and held by none other than Big Bro, Eric Staal, who won a Cup as a rookie with Carolina in 06. He didn't score another Cup Final goal for 17 years as well, when in 2023, he opened the scoring for the Florida Panthers against, you guessed it, the Vegas Golden Knights. Yeah, it's a very, very small world in the hockey world. Also, big storyline, Brandon Bussey picked up where he left off in the second half of Game 3, getting the start, replacing Freddie Anderson. Anderson wasn't even in the building. He was not dressed for that game. Could be a combination of two things, a precautionary measure to keep ahead of a potential injury. And it also could be his recent play. I thought it was a little bit overdue, and it can't be discounted how far he's been able to bring the Hurricanes in these playoffs. A feat that most pundits would have been skeptical of if you look at his career track record in the biggest moments, similar to somebody on the other side of the puck in this series. And now he's relinquished the reins to the new starting goalie, Brandon Bussey. He put together over 30 wins starting for the Hurricanes this season and also got real hot to string together a long run of consecutive wins. I think that's exactly what Carolina is banking on. Game 5 tomorrow in Carolina, 5 p.m. our time. And a game 4 tonight in the NBA Final. Running out of time, I'm going to fly through this. Victor Wembanyama, 26 points, 12 rebounds in Game 1, 29 points, 9 rebounds in Game 2. But he was criticized just a little bit for some decisions at the end of Game 2. That all changed in Game 3. Stepped up in New York, rooting the Knicks' first finals home game since 99 with a 32.8 rebound game. He's going to try to get that going again in Game 4 tonight. Put San Antonio on the board in the finals. Game 4 is tonight, 8:30, 5:30 our time. And that is the end of this break. Wow, the music is about to end. More music is on the way. Alessi Icara, Growing Pains, up next on The Rush.
1: 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He's the guy singing your favorite game show song. We didn't fact check that. 96.1, The Rush.
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That is Tame Impala with Dracula, the Jenny remix, right here on CKRW 96.1 The Rush. Ryan Peugeot hanging with you on the midday grind, 1:34 p.m. on your Wednesday afternoon. The rain's gone for now. It's drying up a little bit, mostly cloudy, and 12 degrees now at the Whitehorse Airport. And that time and temperature is brought to you by the Kwanlin Dunn Cultural Center. So Intel now has extended hours at the KDCC. 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The Kwanlin Dunn Cultural Center is open to the public Monday to Saturday, 9 a.m. to 5 p.m. Visit Kwanlin Dunn Cultural

0: 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All right, back to the music. Mystical, magical. It's Benson Boone on the way next on 96.1. 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

0: 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Ryan Peugeot hanging with you on the midday grind. It is just after 1:45 p.m. on the clock. And bikers, it is time to rev up for a great cause once again with Ride for Dad Yukon. This annual motorcycle ride raises funds and awareness in the fight against prostate cancer, helping support research and education that saves lives. 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I got more tunes on the way, and your 2 p.m. hour is just around the corner. Don't forget, in about an hour is your 2:45 Wednesday refresher. Myself and Faith Star will sit down and take a call from one of you in the community. So if you would like to win two free crafted sodas or refreshers from this new summer drink menu, courtesy of your local Whitehorse McDonald's, make sure you are staying tuned for that. I got Strumbellas with Salvation on the way next on The Grind, CKRW 96.1, The Rush.
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1: What can you get at Jackpot, Lotto and Smoke?
2: Prepaid phone minutes?
1: Yup.
2: Cash?
1: Definitely. There's an ATM, and they also do check cashing.
2: A hunting license?
1: Sure thing.
2: Fishing license?
1: I think you're catching on.
2: I see what you did there.
1: You can also fax and photo at Jackpot Lotto and Smoke. And of course, Lotto and Smoke are right in the name. Come get what you're looking for at Jackpot Lotto and Smoke on the corner of 3rd Ave and Elliott.
3: This update from the Canadian Press. It appears the U.S. will blow past a July 1st deadline to renew the Canada-U.S.-Mexico agreement on trade. U.S. President Donald Trump says he's not looking to renew CUSMA. If the deadline passes, CUSMA stays in place but is subject to an annual rolling review. Canada and Turkey have agreed to restart initial talks on a free trade agreement. Global Affairs Canada says the countries have also agreed to explore opportunities in renewable and nuclear energy. Protesters have taken their opposition to high-speed rail to Ottawa. The project connecting Toronto, Ottawa, Montreal, and Quebec City faces strong opposition from residents and farmers along the proposed route. And Calgary-born actor Alicia Cuthbert says she had her work cut out for her in the new TV show Every Year After. She plays a single mom who the two main characters lean on for emotional support. Every Year After streams on Prime Video. From the Canadian Press, I'm Jason White.
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0: For Dawson, Mayo, Pelly, Carmax, Faro, and Ross River today, showers for most of the region today with Dawson and Carmax seeing a slight chance of showers, a risk of thunderstorms, and a high of 19. Tonight, showers for Pelly and Mayo with a slight chance of showers elsewhere, a risk of thunderstorm and fog developing overnight for Ross River and Faro, and a low of 8 degrees. Tomorrow, a mix of sun and cloud in Dawson, cloudy conditions rolling in over the morning for the rest of the region, a good chance of showers and a risk of thunderstorms with a high of 20 degrees. For Watson Lake today, cloudy with a slight chance of showers, a risk of thunderstorm this afternoon, and a high of 18. Tonight, showers, a risk of thunderstorms, and a low of 8 degrees. And tomorrow, showers ending near noon, then cloudy with a high of 16. For Whitehorse, Teslin, Atlin, Haines Junction, and the KLR today, sunny in Atlin. Showers this morning in Whitehorse and Haines Junction with a mix of sun and cloud across the rest of the region. A slight chance of showers this afternoon and a risk of thunderstorms and a high of 18. Tonight, cloudy conditions region-wide with a slight chance of showers, a good chance in Haines Junction with a risk of thunderstorm and a low of 3 degrees. And tomorrow, sunny in Atlin with showers in Haines Junction and the KLR, a mix of sun and cloud in Whitehorse and Teslin with a slight chance of showers in Whitehorse and a high of 19. Taking another look across the territory at current conditions, Old Crow is now 13 degrees, mostly cloudy and 20 degrees in Dawson. That is the warm spot. Mayo is mostly cloudy and 16, light rain and 12 degrees in Faro. Carmax is also 12 degrees, mostly cloudy and 12 degrees in Beaver Creek. Burwash is mostly cloudy and 10 degrees. Haines Junction, 12 degrees, mostly cloudy and 17 in Teslin and in Watson Lake. Inuvik is partly cloudy and 10 degrees. That is the cold spot. And back here at the Whitehorse Airport, mostly cloudy and 12 degrees. It's Demi Lovato, Tyler Shaw, and The Weeknd. 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

0: That is Olivia Rodrigo with her new one, Drop Dead, here on CKRW 96.1 The Rush. We're in the 2 o'clock hour here on your Wednesday afternoon, coming up on 2:30 p.m. on the clock. 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

0: for your 2 o'clock hour here on the Midday Grind. Yes, I love the rhymes. I've been doing that like all week long. Here we are. We're in studio. I got my friend here. We got our 245 refresher. You know who it is. It is the one, the only, the great and powerful.
1: Wow. Hi.
0: Faith Star in the studio with me. You know how it works by now if you're a dedicated listener. If not, here's how it works. The phone lines are going to be open. I'm going to ask you a little topic. We just want to hear from you. This is not a contest. You're not winning any games. But if we pick up your phone call, you're going to chat with us on air while we sip our refreshers / crafted sodas. We'll talk about that in a second. Yes, your 245 refresher break with myself and Faith Star is coming up next.
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0: Here we are as we settle into the 2:45 refresher break on a Wednesday afternoon, brought to you by your local White Horse McDonald's. Faith Star,
1: hello. As
0: we mentioned, you're here with me. Hello, hello. Your show is starting soon.
1: It is.
0: 17 minutes to be exact.
1: All right.
0: 16. Let's do some real math here. It's 14:44, 2:44 p.m. on the clock. I got a topic du jour. You know, we have this contest ongoing.
1: Yes.
0: And on Friday, I will be live on location. I forget where already. For Ride for Dad. Is it Tikini Arena?
1: No. Shipyards Park.
0: Thank you.
1: I'm on the spot.
0: Don't have my script here. Good thing Faith is with me. Yes. So I'll be live on location on Friday at Shipyards Park. Words. Hard to remember. And so I want to tie it all in together nicely. We always have a nice little topic here. Before we get to sipping on our drinks, here is the topic. Tell me about your dad. Make it real general. You got sayings, rules, outfits, lessons you've learned, some weird special interests that like only a dad could have.
1: Well, sayings is definitely where I'm going to go.
0: Because
1: anytime I'm on the phone with my dad, I love the guy. He just says something so, I'm like, what? Only you say these things.
0: And
1: like,
0: it makes sense to him, but you might have to decipher it a couple different ways.
1: I'm 31. He's been saying this to me my whole life. I don't know what don't take any wooden nickels means. I don't know what that means. I mean, I'm sure it's not that deep and complicated, but I'm just like, okay, I just say yes, Dad, and continue with my day. Yeah.
0: Just quickly before I move on, I see we got a caller there. Don't hang up. That's the call I'm going to pick up. So just stay on the line. Let it ring. I'll pick up in a second here.
1: Give me
0: 1 second. So our drinks that we're dealing with today, it is the refresher brought to you by your local White Horse McDonald's. I've got this mango pineapple refresher. You've had it before.
1: Mm-hmm.
0: I have not had it yet.
1: I'm going to
0: take a quick sip of it
1: right now.
0: You know how I feel.
1: Yeah, do that.
0: Oh,
1: do you like it?
0: The pineapple hits me right away.
1: Yeah.
0: Not the mango quite yet, but there's these little balls in the bottom.
1: Yes, the little popping jellies. I think that's like a passion fruit situation.
0: Oh.
1: There's lots of tropical flavors in that one, but it's like summer in a cup, and I'm all for it.
0: Nice. Okay, we got caller on the line. While I pick up this call, you tell me what you're drinking there.
1: I am drinking a salted caramel cloud iced coffee from McCafe, and it's delectable.
0: Nice.
1: Yeah.
0: Okay. Hey, caller, are you there?
3: Yeah, I'm here.
0: What's up? Who's calling in today?
3: My name is Andrew.
0: Andrew. Okay, first off, hello. Thank you for calling in. You may have heard the rule there. It's just simple. Can you tell us a little bit about your dad?
3: My dad was, there were probably times when I was displaying some exceptional behavior.
1: Okay.
3: Where he had to step around the corner probably to laugh before he would say anything.
1: That checks out. That makes sense.
3: The phrase you had to watch for was when he said, "This is a lack of cooperation, and I am sick and tired of it."
0: Oh,
1: that's a dad.
0: Dangerous sounding one. A lack of cooperation, and I'm sick of it.
1: Yeah.
0: My goodness.
3: Yeah, sick and tired.
0: And tired. Yeah, you got to make sure sick and tired. See, my mom had the driving me up the wall, but my dad had the crazy ones like never let your mouth or your hands make a fool of yourself.
1: Oh, wow.
0: Weird, like, one that's a little dangerous and ominous, but honestly, pretty true.
1: Yeah.
0: And then I ended up getting a job in radio.
1: Yeah.

0: A lack of cooperation, and I'm sick of it.
1: Yeah.
0: My goodness.
2: Yeah, sick and tired.
0: Yeah, you got to make sure sick and tired. See, my mom had the driving me up the wall, but my dad had the crazy ones like never let your mouth or your hands make a fool of yourself. Oh. But a lack of cooperation, and I'm sick of it.
1: Yeah.
0: My goodness.
2: Yeah, sick and tired.
0: Yeah, you got to make sure sick and tired. See, my mom had the driving me up the wall, but my dad had the crazy ones like never let your mouth or your hands make a fool of yourself.
1: Oh, wow.
0: Weird, like, one that's a little dangerous and ominous, but honestly, pretty true. Yeah. And then I ended up getting a job in radio. Let my mouth make a fool of myself 25 hours a week.
1: Don't you love how that works?
0: Sorry, Dad. All right, so that...

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0: 6.1, The Rush. 3 o'clock. You are now on your rush ride home with Faith Star. 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

0: Good afternoon. I'm Macklin Link with Rush News to 3 o'clock. BC health officials say the Yukoner who fell ill with hantavirus on a cruise ship stricken with an outbreak earlier this spring has recovered. The Canadian Press's Aaron Sousa has the story.
1: The Office of BC's Provincial Health Officer says the resident of the Yukon was discharged from hospital last week. It says the other three Canadians who have been isolating since last month are being monitored in their 42-day quarantine and are not showing any symptoms. Officials previously said the four Canadians may have been exposed to the virus aboard the MV Hondius cruise ship. The outbreak hit during the ship's voyage from Argentina to Antarctica sometime after April 1st. The Public Health Agency of Canada has said overall risk to the general population in Canada remains low. Aaron Sousa, The Canadian Press.
0: Yukon's unemployment rate saw some gains in May, according to new data from the Yukon Bureau of Statistics. The unemployment rate rose to 6.3%, up from 5.3% in April. Employment saw some losses, while the overall labor force held steady. The national unemployment rate fell to 6.6% from 6.9% last year. A total of 31 projects at schools across the Yukon are sharing $300,000 to help get more students to school. Some of the recipient projects include cultural programs, trades training, and mental health supports for students. The Every Student to Everyday Society says feeling connected at school is one of the biggest factors in improving attendance. Since 2012, the fund has gone towards nearly 300 attendance-focused projects across the Yukon. In national news, the federal government is extending its amnesty for owners of banned firearms while a legal challenge works its way through the Supreme Court of Canada. The court agreed in March to hear an appeal of the federal gun ban first introduced in 2020. Here's Canadian Press reporter Lisa Laporte.
2: Ottawa has outlawed about 2,500 types of firearms over the last 6 years on the basis they belong only in the battlefield. The government previously said prohibited firearms must be disposed of or deactivated by the end of an amnesty period on October 30th. It now says that amnesty has been extended until 90 days after the Supreme Court delivers its decision, which is expected next year.
0: The amnesty extension will not affect its compensation program for banned firearms, which is done by October. Participation in Whitehorse's Active Commute Month more than doubled this year. This May, nearly 600 people took part in the challenge. Participants walked, biked, and took transit for nearly 68,000 kilometers, avoiding an estimated 14.6 tons of carbon emissions. The number of active commuters counted at weekly support stations also jumped, rising to an average of 774 people per week from over 430 last year. Some Yukoners earned multiple medals at the Skills Canada National Competition in Toronto. The event is a national multi-trade and technology competition for students and apprentices. Joshua Willoughby and Kate Pearson each won bronze, while Peregrine Pearson earned silver. They won for heavy vehicle technology and mechanical engineering. A new peer-reviewed study shows ancient Arctic squirrel droppings preserved for millennia by permafrost contain a wealth of information about the environment of the time. Tyler Murchie is a scientist with the British Columbia-based Hakai Institute. He says the frozen feces collected in Yukon's Klondike region are like time capsules from as far back as 700,000 years ago.
3: And I guess to put that into context for how long ago that was, anatomically modern humans, it's arguably around maybe 300,000 years ago that we diverged enough from our closest ancestors, others in the genus Homo, about, 300,000 years ago. So this is twice as old as humanity has been around.
0: The study published in the journal Nature Communications says the squirrel contained the DNA of animals including woolly mammoths and extinct species of bison and horse, along with an array of plants. And that was your news to 3 o'clock. For those on the go, you can download the Rush app on iTunes and Google Play. Sports is next, brought to you by Special Olympics Yukon.
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0: In sports, the Stanley Cup Final will return to North Carolina all square. Jordan Staal scored twice as the Hurricanes beat the Vegas Golden Knights 5-3 last night to tie the best-of-seven final at 2 wins apiece. Game 5 goes tomorrow in Raleigh. Canada trains today in Toronto ahead of Friday's World Cup opener against Bosnia-Herzegovina. Bosnia goaltender Nikola Vasili says Canada would be missing its most important player if Alfonso Davies is unable to recover from a hamstring injury. Vasili says the star defender's absence would be good for his team. The New York Knicks look to take a commanding lead in the NBA Finals when they face the San Antonio Spurs. New York leads the best-of-seven series 2-1, despite a 115-111 loss Monday. The Knicks are chasing their first league title since 1973. And the Toronto Blue Jays finished their three-game series against the Philadelphia Phillies at Rogers Centre. Toronto evened the series with a 3-2 victory last night after Brandon Valenzuela drove in the winning run in the ninth inning. Max Scherzer is set to make his first start since April 24th for Toronto. Faith has your Rush weather next, brought to you by the Aurora and Dawson City.
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7: Cloudy, 13 degrees in downtown Whitehorse. 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For Dawson, Mayo, Petley, CarMax, Faro, and Ross River today, showers for most of the region, risk of thunderstorms and a high of 19. Tonight, showers for Petley and for Mayo, slight chance for the rest of the region, fog developing overnight for Ross River and Faro and a low of 8. And tomorrow, a mix of sun and cloud for Dawson, cloudy for the rest of the region with the chance of showers and risk of thunderstorms reaching a high of 20 degrees. For Watson Lake today, cloudy, slight chance of showers, risk of thunderstorm and a high of 18. Showers tonight, risk of thunderstorms continue with a low of 8. And tomorrow, showers ending near noon, then cloudy skies and a high of 16. For Whitehorse, Teslin, Atlin, Haines Junction and the KLR today, sunny for Atlin, cloudy for the rest of the region with a slight chance of showers this afternoon and risk of thunderstorms, high of 18. Cloudy tonight, region-wide, slight chance of showers. Good chance in Haines Junction with a risk of thunderstorms and a low of 3. And tomorrow, sunny in Atlin, showers in the Junction and the KLR. Mix of sun and cloud for the rest of the region and a high.

of 19 degrees. Taking a look across the territory at current temps and conditions, Old Crow's at 14, Dawson mostly cloudy in 20, Mayo mostly cloudy in 17, Faro mostly cloudy in 12, Carmex at 11, Beaver Creek mostly cloudy in 14, Burwash mostly cloudy in 12, same with Haines Junction, Tesla mostly cloudy and 18, Watson Lake light rain in 15, Inuvik partly cloudy and 11, and at the Whitehorse Airport mainly cloudy and 13 degrees. Hello, made it to the middle of the week, hanging out with Faith Star on your Wednesday rush ride home. Let's go ahead and get this party started with Alex Warren. This is Ordinary on 96.1 The Rush.

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0: 96.1 The Rush, Sabrina Carpenter, When Did You Get Hot? It's Fate Star fired up currently because I was gifted a salted caramel cloud iced coffee from Whitehorse McDonald's. I'm going to yap all about that a bit later, but for now, hanging out with me in your 3 o'clock music hour, which is brought to you by Hurlburt Enterprises. Ensure the success of any project by sourcing the best materials, equipment, services, and expertise. 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Coming up very soon, we're going to get back into Trader Time, Yukon's iconic buy, sell, and trade program. 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We'll get your Wednesday Trader Time started, and a few hisses of a turtle today, specifically because my sister Taylor discovered a turtle chilling in the city streets of Toronto. Well, she was on a walk, and I thought that was very interesting. It's time to get cute with your Humane Society Pet Report, and that's brought to you by the feed store Pet Junction.
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0: 6.1, The Rush. Luke Combs covering Tracy Chapman's Fast Car. Hanging out with Faith on your Rush ride home. Looks like rain has started in downtown Whitehorse. I really do hope you are not driving super fast. You are driving to weather conditions and that your vehicle lights are on. Yes, gentle reminder because it is a little bit gloomy, so make sure folks can see you. Again, almost 3:30, and that means one thing on this show, Trader Time, UConn's legendary buy, sell, and trade program. 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Give Trader Time a call. 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Leave a voicemail, 867-471-9939. 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
7: Hello, Trader Time. I'm going to repeat my ad that I've done earlier this week. I have a backpack frame for $75. I have a water bladder, 2.5 liters, which is new and never used, $15. I have a child-sized sleeping bag, which is also never used, $20. I have the Stomp Edge brand of garden edging blocks, the kind you just like push in with your foot. It comes in a set of six. They have never been used. I have three sets.

0: I'm asking $15 a set, and those retail for $25 a set. But I'm only asking $15. I have an Easy Bake Oven, which is a collector's item circa early 2000s. It is in its packaging in its box, although the box has been opened. $50 for that. I have a wrought iron banister, which is 3 feet tall and 9 feet long. It does have some rust on it. I'm asking $50 for that. And I also have a snowmobile utility sled, which is a skimmer that's been bolted on a frame with the snowmobile skis underneath. And I'm asking $75 for that. And phone number 633-4379. And it is a landline, so only phone calls, no texts. All right, happy Wednesday.
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1: 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The investment it generates comes right back home, into the power grid, the roads, the schools, hospitals, all of the infrastructure that Yukoners depend on. A circular economy starts right here.
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0: 96.1, The Rush, 4 o'clock on your ride home. And Macklin Link has your news standing by.
1: Good afternoon. I'm Macklin Link with Rush News to 4 o'clock. BC health officials say the Yukoner who fell ill with hantavirus on a cruise ship stricken with an outbreak earlier this spring has recovered. The Canadian Press's Aaron Sousa has the story.
2: The Office of BC's Provincial Health Officer says the resident of the Yukon was discharged from hospital last week. It says the other three Canadians who have been isolating since last month are being monitored in their 42-day quarantine and are not showing any symptoms. Officials previously said the four Canadians may have been exposed to the virus aboard the MV Hondius cruise ship. The outbreak hit during the ship's voyage from Argentina to Antarctica sometime after April 1st. The Public Health Agency of Canada has said overall risk to the general population in Canada remains low. Aaron Sousa, The Canadian Press.
1: A total of 31 projects at schools across the Yukon are sharing $300,000 to help get more students to school. Some of the recipient projects include cultural programs, trades training, and mental health supports for students. The Every Student to Everyday Society says feeling connected at school is one of the biggest factors in improving attendance. Since 2012, the fund has gone towards nearly 300 attendance-focused projects across the Yukon. Yukon's unemployment rate saw some gains in May, according to new data from the Yukon Bureau of Statistics. The unemployment rate rose to 6.3%, up from 5.3% in April. Employment saw some losses, while the overall labor force held steady. The national unemployment rate fell to 6.6% from 6.9% last year. Participation in Whitehorse's Active Commute Month more than doubled this year. This May, nearly 600 people took part in the challenge. Participants walked, biked, and took transit for nearly 68,000 kilometers, avoiding an estimated 14.6 tons of carbon emissions. The number of active commuters counted at weekly support stations also jumped, rising to an average of 774 people per week from over 430 last year. In national news, the federal government is extending its amnesty for owners of banned firearms while a legal challenge works its way through the Supreme Court of Canada. The court agreed in March to hear an appeal of the federal gun ban first introduced in 2020. Here's Canadian Press reporter Lisa Laporte.
3: Ottawa has outlawed about 2,500 types of firearms over the last 6 years on the basis they belong only in the battlefield. The government previously said prohibited firearms must be disposed of or deactivated by the end of an amnesty period on October 30th. It now says that amnesty has been extended until 90 days after the Supreme Court delivers its decision, which is expected next year.
1: The amnesty extension will not affect its compensation program for banned firearms, which is done by October. Some Yukoners earned multiple medals at the Skills Canada National Competition in Toronto. The event is a national multi-trade and technology competition for students and apprentices. Joshua Willoughby and Kate Pearson each won bronze, while Peregrine Pearson earned silver. They won for heavy vehicle technology and mechanical engineering. A new peer-reviewed study shows ancient Arctic squirrel droppings preserved for millennia by permafrost contain a wealth of information about the environment of the time. Tyler Murchie is a scientist with the British Columbia-based Hakai Institute. He says the frozen feces collected in Yukon's Klondike region are like time capsules from as far back as 700,000 years ago.
4: And I guess to put that into context for how long ago that was, anatomically modern humans, it's arguably around maybe 300,000 years ago that we diverged enough from our closest ancestors, others in the genus Homo, about, 300,000 years ago. So this is twice as old as humanity has been around.
1: The study published in the journal Nature Communications says the squirrel contained the DNA of animals including woolly mammoths and extinct species of bison and horse, along with an array of plants. That was your news to 4 o'clock. If you spot news, let us know. news@ckrw.com. Sports is next, brought to you by Jackpot Lotto and Smoke.
5: What can you get at Jackpot Lotto and Smoke?
6: Prepaid phone minutes?
5: Yup.
6: Cash?
5: Definitely. There's an ATM, and they also do check cashing.
6: A hunting license?
5: Sure thing.
6: Fishing license?
5: I think you're catching on.
6: I see what you did there.
5: You can also fax and photo at Jackpot Lotto and Smoke. And of course, Lotto and Smoke are right in the name. Come get what you're looking for at Jackpot Lotto and Smoke on the corner of 3rd Ave and Elliott.
1: In sports, the Stanley Cup Final will return to North Carolina all square. Jordan Staal scored twice as the Hurricanes beat the Vegas Golden Knights 5-3 last night to tie the best-of-seven final at 2 wins apiece. Game 5 goes tomorrow in Raleigh. Canada trains today in Toronto ahead of Friday's World Cup opener against Bosnia-Herzegovina. Bosnia goaltender Nikola Vasili says Canada would be missing its most important player if Alfonso Davies is unable to recover from a hamstring injury. Vasili says the star defender's absence would be good for his team. The New York Knicks look to take a commanding lead in the NBA Finals when they face the San Antonio Spurs. New York leads the best-of-seven series 2-1, despite a 115-111 loss Monday. The Knicks are chasing their first league title since 1973. And the Toronto Blue Jays finished their three-game series against the Philadelphia Phillies at Rogers Centre. Toronto evened the series with a 3-2 victory last night after Brandon Valenzuela drove in the winning run in the ninth inning. Max Scherzer is set to make his first start since April 24th for Toronto. Faith has your Rush weather next.
0: Mostly cloudy, 13 degrees in downtown Whitehorse. Here is the rest of your Rush weather provided by Environment Canada. For Dawson, Mayo, Petley, CarMax, Faro, and Ross River today, showers for most of the region, risk of thunderstorms and a high of 19. Tonight, showers for Petley and for Mayo, slight chance for the rest of the region, fog developing overnight for Ross River and Faro and a low of 8. And tomorrow, a mix of sun and cloud for Dawson, cloudy for the rest of the region with the chance of showers and risk of thunderstorms reaching a high of 20 degrees. For Watson Lake today,

0: cloudy, slight chance of showers, risk of thunderstorm, and a high of 18. Showers tonight, risk of thunderstorms continue with a low of 8. And tomorrow, showers ending near noon, then cloudy skies and a high of 16. For Whitehorse, Teslin, Atlin, Haines Junction, and the KLR today. Sunny for Atlin, cloudy for the rest of the region with a slight chance of showers this afternoon and risk of thunderstorms, high of 18. Cloudy tonight region-wide, slight chance of showers. Good chance in Haines Junction with a risk of thunderstorms and a low of 3. And tomorrow, sunny in Atlin, showers in the Junction and the KLR. Mix of sun and cloud for the rest of the region and a high of 19 degrees. Taking a look across the territory at current temps and conditions. Old Crow's at 14, Dawson mostly cloudy in 20, Mayo mostly cloudy in 17, Faro mostly cloudy in 12, Carmax at 11, Beaver Creek mostly cloudy in 14, Burwash mostly cloudy in 12, same with Haines Junction, Tesla mostly cloudy and 18, Watson Lake light rain in 15, Inuvik partly cloudy and 11, and at the Whitehorse Airport mainly cloudy and 13 degrees.
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1: 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When I'm not helping folks out at the store, I'm practicing my stand-up. You know, standing up from my desk. I'm a riot, and so is this, your dad joke of the day. Why did the gym close down? It just didn't work out. 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

0: and Alicia Keys, Empire State of Mind on 96.1 The Rush. I used to think the lyrics of that song were concrete jungle, wet tree, tomato. That is so false in so many ways. It's concrete jungle where dreams are made of, because they are speaking about New York City, of course. But it's a good thing I brought this up now, because I think getting lyrics wrong kind of lines up with dad humor. And of course, we are celebrating Father's Day this year with our Dad Joke of the Day contest, brought to you by White Horse Home Hardware. And just a few minutes ago, you did hear Bruce with his dad joke of the day. This is your chance to text the word dad, if you have yet to do so within the last hour, to 867-667-7891. 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And then head on over to our Facebook and Instagram, find the contest post. There's more ways to enter on there as well. We'll be picking the winner on June 19th on The Morning Brew. You can find more details on the Dad Joke of the Day contest, brought to you by White Horse Home Hardware, on ckrw.com. Hanging out with Faith Star on your rush ride home. We're in your 4 o'clock music hour now, which is brought to you by KFC White Horse. You got lots of mouths to feed tonight. I heard it's graduation night for lots of you. We'll talk lots about that later. But if you got to feed some hungry grads, go pick up some family buckets from KFC White Horse. 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Coming up this hour, we have a very packed road report. Lots going on the highways and roads leading right into your Wednesday double shot. But right now, we're going to keep it moving with Hikes and Bikes on 96.1 The Rush.
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2: Mount White is a great day hike an hour's drive from Whitehorse that offers a beautiful view of Atlin Lake and Little Atlin Lake. The trail climbs steeply up to a communications tower before continuing into the Alpine. The white limestone of this mountain is not what actually gives it its name. It's named after Thomas White, Minister of the Interior from 1887 to 1888. Make sure you watch for mountain goats along the trail. And please refrain from hiking this trail from April 1st to June 16th because the mountain goat population uses the area for nursing and raising their kids.
1: For more Yukon Hikes and Bikes,

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0: 96.1 The Rush. It's Faith Star in your passenger seat. I really hope you're driving safely out there if you're on the Yukon highways and roads. We have your road report coming up in a second. And after that, another double shot. Two back-to-back songs will play by the exact same artist, band, or group. 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I'm going to put out a little disclaimer. I do think this is going to be a difficult double shot today. I will be very surprised if anyone guesses it. But I'm feeling a bit devious, a bit tricky today, so I'm going to make it difficult, and we'll see what happens. Your Wednesday double shot coming up very shortly, but right now, let's buckle our seatbelts, make sure our vehicle lights are on, and that we are just enjoying the ride. Road Report's next on The Rush.
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0: 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White Horse Advisories. The city is completing asphalt overlay work on 4th Avenue between Ogilvie and 2nd as part of ongoing road maintenance efforts. Traffic disruptions can be expected, including single lane closures and reduced speeds. Residents and road users are asked to drive with caution, obey posted signs, and follow directions from on-site crews. In the Hillcrest area, Roundell Road is closed between Summit Road and Sunset Drive North for utility work and grading. Summit Road is closed between Roundell Road and Hillcrest Drive until Friday, June 12th, while crews prepare for road resurfacing. Other advisories to be aware of: due to extreme rutted conditions, there are travel advisories in effect for Upper Bonanza Road, Hunker Road, Sulphur Road, and Dominion Road in Dawson. Travel currently not recommended. Traffic alert on Highway 4, Robert Campbell Highway at Marker 350 near Ross River. Narrow shoulder, no passing, rough road with a weight restriction in place. Traffic hazard on Highway 1, the Alaska Highway in both directions near Marker 1324 between Jake's Corner and Little Teslin Lake. Loose gravel and speed reduction. And a traffic hazard on Highway 6, Canal Road, both directions near Marker 36, soft shoulder. Construction is active across the territory and all construction zones follow speed restrictions, posted signs, and pilot vehicles. Construction on Highway 2, North Klondike Highway, both directions from Marker 224 to Marker 230 and again from Marker 250 to 260. Be prepared to stop equipment and persons. Expect traffic delays with extremely dusty conditions. No passing, rough road, and a speed reduction in effect. Bridge maintenance operations on Upper Bonanza Road in both directions at Upper Bonanza Creek Bridge. Be prepared to stop. And construction work on Highway 2, the South Klondike Highway in both directions in multiple areas between Fraser, BC and the Yukon Suspension Bridge. Near Marker 44, 40 and 38, be prepared to stop with extremely dusty conditions, loose gravel, no passing and speed reductions in place. The Top of the World Highway border crossing is now open along with the George Black Ferry and Pelly Barge. And the North Canal Road is open to local traffic, but be aware that road conditions remain challenging and drivers should proceed with caution. For more information on ferry service and road conditions, visit 511yukon.ca and make sure to follow Yukon Highways and Public Works on Facebook.
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0: your Wednesday double shot. Two back-to-back songs by the exact same musical act brought to you by White Horse McDonald's. Listen, we have done the double shot on the Rush Ride Home for some time, so there's bound to be repeats every now and then of artists that we have previously done. They pop up. However, I'm going to say with confidence, this is the first Luther Vandross double shot I have done on the Rush Ride Home. And I was really excited about it, especially because I forgot how much of a banger Never Too Much is. What a song. On this day, June 10th in 2003, according to calendarsongfacts.com, Luther Vandross' album, Dance With My Father, is released 2 months after the singer suffered from a debilitating stroke, unfortunately. The album goes to number one in America, and the title track wins the Grammy Award for Song of the Year. But Vandross sadly passes away 2 years later on July 1st, 2005. Never forget Cher at the Grammys this past year, announcing SZA and Kendrick Lamar's song Luther as Record of the Year, but saying Luther Vandross because she got confused. Cher, we love you. We really do. Congrats to Guy for being today's double shot qualifier. I will say I did not think we were going to get any guesses today, but Guy, great work. You're in the draw for Friday. We're going to find out then if you win this week's two free extra value meals from White Horse McDonald's. Nice work. Creeping up to 5 on your ride home with Faith Star. Right now, it's time to see what's going on in the city of White Horse.
1: Time for What's Going On in the City, brought to you by the City of White Horse.
0: Share your thoughts as the city plans for the future of Gray Mountain Cemetery. 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A new master plan will explore how the cemetery can continue meeting the needs and preferences of the community. You can learn more and share your thoughts through their survey at engagewhitehorse.ca until Monday, June 15th. A new elevator is being installed at City Hall to improve access to council chambers. Construction of the new elevator will continue until the end of July, with the stairway being the only option to get to council chambers. Alternative arrangements are in place to accommodate residents with limited mobility to attend council meetings. Please contact Legislative Services for more information. And property tax notices have been mailed out. 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To find out what's going on in the city at any time, go to whitehorse.ca/city news highlights.
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Did you know that Pink's real name is Alicia Moore? And that our full name is CKRW 96.1 FM? Well, you do now. We're also today's best music. 96.1, The Rush.

0: 96.1, The Rush, 5 o'clock on your ride home. And Macklin Link has your news standing by.
1: Good afternoon. I'm Macklin Link with Rush News to 5 o'clock. BC health officials say the Yukoner who fell ill with hantavirus on a cruise ship stricken with an outbreak earlier this spring has recovered. The Canadian Press's Aaron Sousa has the story.
2: The office of BC's provincial health officer says the resident of the Yukon was discharged from hospital last week. It says the other three Canadians who have been isolating since last month are being monitored in their 42-day quarantine and are not showing any symptoms. Officials previously said the four Canadians may have been exposed to the virus aboard the MV Hondius cruise ship. The outbreak hit during the ship's voyage from Argentina to Antarctica sometime after April 1st. The Public Health Agency of Canada has said overall risk to the general population in Canada remains low. Aaron Sousa, The Canadian Press.
1: Yukon's unemployment rate saw some gains in May, according to new data from the Yukon Bureau of Statistics. The unemployment rate rose to 6.3%, up from 5.3% in April. Employment saw some losses, while the overall labor force held steady. The national unemployment rate fell to 6.6% from 6.9% last year. A total of 31 projects at schools across the Yukon are sharing $300,000 to help get more students to school. Some of the recipient projects include cultural programs, trades training, and mental health supports for students. The Every Student to Everyday Society says feeling connected at school is one of the biggest factors in improving attendance. Since 2012, the fund has gone towards nearly 300 attendance-focused projects across the Yukon. Participation in Whitehorse's Active Commute Month more than doubled this year. This May, nearly 600 people took part in the challenge. Participants walked, biked, and took transit for nearly 68,000 kilometers, avoiding an estimated 14.6 tons of carbon emissions. The number of active commuters counted at weekly support stations also jumped, rising to an average of 774 people per week from over 430 last year.